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It's Coast 101.1 Trooper. We're here for a good time, not a long time. And we like to take that approach when we're dealing with sunshine here in the province. Get out and enjoy it while we got it, because we don't know how long it's going to last, right? Hopefully it does for us, though. Here's Bon Jovi on the Coast.

0: Coast 101.1. Come on, Eileen from Dexy's Midnight Runners. And it's Rick Bailey. Come on with your morning fun. You are totally getting it with Bill and Carolyn every weekday. 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
9: A bit breezy as the night goes on, but a partly cloudy sky overnight with a low of 5.17 with a mainly sunny sky on Thursday. Partly cloudy, slowly dropping into the upper single numbers Thursday night, may rise a few degrees. The high is 14, may get close to that during the day, but most likely it occurs during the overnight, and then we drop back through the afternoon to 4. This is Precision Weather meteorologist Phil Spivak for Coast 101.

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9: A bit breezy as the night goes on, but a partly cloudy sky overnight with a low of 5.17 with a mainly sunny sky on Thursday. Partly cloudy, slowly dropping into the upper single numbers Thursday night, may rise a few degrees. The high is 14, may get close to that during the day, but most likely it occurs during the overnight, and then we drop back through the afternoon to 4. This is Precision Weather meteorologist Phil Spivak for Coast 101.1.

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7: A bit breezy as the night goes on, but a partly cloudy sky overnight with a low of 5, 17 with a mainly sunny sky on Thursday. Partly cloudy, slowly dropping into the upper single numbers Thursday night, may rise a few degrees. The high is 14, may get close to that during the day, but most likely it occurs during the overnight, and then we drop back through the afternoon to 4. This is Precision Weather meteorologist Phil Spivak for Coast 101.1.

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12: A bit breezy as the night goes on, but a partly cloudy sky overnight for the low of 5:17 with a mainly sunny sky on Thursday. Partly cloudy, slowly dropping into the upper single numbers Thursday night, may rise a few degrees. The high is 14, may get close to that during the day, but most likely it occurs during the overnight, and then we drop back through the afternoon to 4. This is Precision Weather meteorologist Phil Spivak for Coast 101.1.

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8: A bit breezy as the night goes on, but a partly cloudy sky overnight with a low of 5.17 with a mainly sunny sky on Thursday. Partly cloudy, slowly dropping into the upper single numbers Thursday night, may rise a few degrees. The high is 14, may get close to that during the day, but most likely it occurs during the overnight, and then we drop back through the afternoon to 4. This is Precision Weather Meteorologist Phil Spivak for Coast 101.1.

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9: 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It'll be partly cloudy later tonight, low 8. Friday, mix of sun and cloud, highs near 14 and dropping to 4 for the afternoon.

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It's mainly sunny for today, the high up to 17. Partly cloudy, low 8 tonight. Friday with a mix of sun and cloud, highs near 14, but dropping to 4 for the afternoon.

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2: 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Mainly sunny, high 17 degrees today. Partly cloudy for tonight, low 8. And Friday with a mix of sun and cloud, highs near 14, but dropping to 4 for the afternoon.

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5: 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Today with mainly sunny skies and a high up to 17 degrees. It's partly cloudy, low 8 tonight. A mix of sun and cloud for Friday. Highs near 14 but dropping to 4 for the afternoon.

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6: 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Today it'll be mainly sunny, the high up to 17 degrees, partly cloudy, low 8 tonight, and a mix of sun and cloud for Friday, highs near 14, but dropping to 4 for the afternoon.

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How far off, I sat and wondered. 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
1: 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Call or email today for an estimate. Mainly sunny, high 17 for today. It's partly cloudy tonight, low 8, and a mix of sun and cloud expected Friday, highs near 14, but dropping to 4 for the afternoon.

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4: 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It's mainly sunny, 17 degrees today, partly cloudy, and 8 for tonight and Friday with a mix of sun and cloud, highs near 14, but dropping to 4 for the afternoon.

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5: 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Mainly sunny, high 17 today. Tonight will be partly cloudy, low 8, and a mix of sun and cloud. Highs near 14 for Friday, but dropping to 4 for the afternoon.

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3: 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Today we've got mainly sunny skies, the high up to 17 degrees. It's partly cloudy and low 8 for tonight. A mix of sun and cloud on Friday. The high's near 14, but it drops to 4 for the afternoon.

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7: 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Mainly sunny for today with the high up to 17. Tonight, it'll be partly cloudy, low 8, and highs near 14 on Friday with a mix of sun and cloud, but it'll drop to 4 for the

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5: 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Mainly sunny today, high up to 17 degrees. It'll be partly cloudy tonight, low 8, and a mix of sun and cloud expected Friday with highs near 14, but dropping to 4 for the afternoon.

0: Partly sunny, 6 degrees. Good morning. I'm Carolyn Moore with Coast Local Headlines. 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The PUB adjusted fuel prices overnight. Gas is up again, 2.6 cents. It's now at $1.89.2 a liter on the Avalon. Diesel is 1.9 cents more. Furnace oil is a cent and a half higher. And stove oil increased just slightly. RNC arrested 28-year-old Colton Collier following a shelter-in-place in Mount Pearl. Police responded to a report of a weapons offense inside a home on Sauve Street around 5 p.m. Tuesday. With assistance from the Tactics and Rescue Unit and the RCMP's emergency response team, Collier was taken into custody shortly before 1 a.m. yesterday. Officers seized two guns, ammunition, a knife, and a crossbow. Collier is facing five weapons charges and breaches and has a bail hearing today. 31-year-old Nathan Fleming will appear in court today. He was arrested in December after multiple RNC units searched a home in Southlands and one in St. Vincent's. Officers seized firearms, explosive materials, and a prohibited weapon. He is facing 35 possessing and trafficking weapons charges. And three people arrested in connection with the largest fentanyl seizure in the province will be in court today. 24-year-old Emma Murphy and 29-year-old Martin Marks face nearly 85 trafficking, possession, manufacturing, and weapons-related charges each. 27-year-old Chris Summerton is charged with trafficking, possession for the purpose of trafficking, and possession of property obtained by crime. Nearly 3 pounds of fentanyl, as well as cocaine, meth, and prescription pills were seized, along with guns and drug manufacturing paraphernalia after police searched a number of homes in a trailer in September of 2024. 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With our Precision Weather, meteorologist Russ Merley.
1: Good morning. Partly sunny, then mostly sunny this afternoon with a high near 18, west to southwest winds at 20 to 40, partly cloudy, plus 2 tonight. Mostly cloudy with isolated showers, 13 degrees tomorrow, clearing, 0 tomorrow night, sunny near 15 on Saturday. I'm Precision Weather Meteorologist Russ Murley for Coast 1011.
0: Clarenville and St. John's with partly sunny skies and 6 degrees.
2: 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Line painters are out this morning along Freshwater and Kenmel Road, so early risers, just slow down in those areas when you see the flashing lights and pylons. Some road closures with no crews on site as of yet. All ramps closed at the Heavy Tree Road interchange on Pitts, and Robert E. Hallett remains closed from Ruby Line to Brookfield Road. Exit 31 from the TCH eastbound to Roaches Line also closed this morning, and the intersection of Topsail Road and Chaters Road in CBS, that's closed in both directions. Beautiful morning, so grab your shades. One ferry operating from Belle Island until 8 a.m. And if you have a traffic tip, call us on the coastline, 754-1011.
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0: Coast 101.1 606. Good morning. It's Bill and Carolyn.
1: Friday!
0: She did it.
1: Eve.
0: Again, that little part of my brain.
1: I know. It's been ages since I've done that, though.
0: Yeah, I know, and I think you definitely struck while the iron was hot.
1: Lull you into a false sense of security?
0: Yes.
1: Oh, good.
0: Charlie Brown, Lucy Football all over again.
1: Yeah. It's a beautiful morning. It's a little cool with that wind. Mm-hmm. It's kind of deceptive, but that sun, again, gorgeous. And yesterday, I think half of the lawnmowers and all of the clotheslines in my neighborhood yesterday
0: were
1: in use. Oh, yeah. Yeah, I was walking the dogs. We went for a nice long walk yesterday afternoon.
0: Mm-hmm.
1: And, well, people haven't had a chance to mow because May was, you know,
0: no mow
1: aside
0: May.
1: From being
0: yeah.
1: no mow May, you couldn't because there was, you know, it was just not fit to be out. And, yeah, people with their clothes on the line. I was one of those people.
0: Good.
1: Yes.
0: Good. I think we'll be doing a lot of that this weekend because, the grass is starting to look like shag carpet.
1: Mm-hmm.
0: I'm not saying that look isn't bad.
1: Well, you know. Nice and lush and green.
0: I know.
1: Yeah.
0: So, yeah, warmer weather, more things outdoors, but the kids are loving it.
1: Oh, for sure. Oh, they were out playing yesterday afternoon. It was a ideal summer day is what yesterday was. More of that.
0: All it needed was some mom yelling, "Put your coat on. It's too cold." But, Mom.
1: Cold.
0: Yeah.
1: It wasn't exceedingly hot. I mean, I was wearing a jacket. But it was nice. I didn't have to wear my fleece headband to keep my ears warm.
0: Well, that's a plus.
1: I probably should have. But
0: but like we said earlier this week, things are starting to get better. And now it's beginning to feel more like the June we love and admire.
1: Don't jump the gun on that one.
0: No, there's still a lot of June left.
1: Yeah.
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1: We're going to get up to 18 degrees in that sunshine today. If you're working outside, sunscreen, because we're awfully pale right now, and you're going to burn super easy.
0: Yes, we are. And Jenna will be out in the Coast Summer Cruiser later on this afternoon as well. So get out there and enjoy. Here's NXS, Mornings on the Coast.

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1: I like it. I think it's hilarious.
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0: Coast 101.1, 618 with Bill and Carolyn.
1: Right now, we've got ourselves some sunshine. It's a bit breezy. We're at 6 degrees.
0: Well, it's that time of year again. The Janeway Children's Telethon is airing this weekend on NTV.
1: It is, yeah. It starts on Saturday.
0: Mm-hmm. June 6th and 7th. We'll be there representing 12 to 3 on Sunday. They've asked me to host, but to be honest with you, Carolyn, I'm a little concerned about the person they've paired me up with.
1: And who might that be?
0: Dana Parsons.
1: Oh.
0: Yeah.
1: Oh, there's going to be glitter.
0: That's exactly what I was thinking. It's like, heaven help me. What will she make me wear on TV?
1: Well, you know, you've got that shiny new head.
0: That's right. So that's right. She's also responsible for that as well.
1: She could glitter you right up.
0: Uh-huh. But you know what? It is truly about the kids. And we had a chance to meet with them earlier this week and hear about some of the stories they're going to share. And wow. Mm-hmm. The things that they do at that hospital.
1: I'm telling you. What those kids go through.
0: Mm-hmm.
1: Yeah. It's heartbreaking and uplifting at the same time.
0: But I will say this, as it stands right now, it's always scary to have to take your kid to the hospital.
1: Mm-hmm.
0: But boy, the advancements they've made in technology, and those advancements continue to grow. And that's why this telethon is so desperately needed, because the equipment they want to get their hands on,
1: yeah,
0: you can't get at the dollar store.
1: No, that's a fact. It's very specialized and very expensive.
0: Very much so. So tune in all weekend, and specifically Sunday between 12 and 3, and you'll be able to see some of your friends from Coast 101.1.
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0: 6:21, good morning. It's Bill and Carolyn.
1: We're going to get up to 18 degrees with that sunshine today.
0: All right, stand by, because depending on where you grew up, this debate about these flowers is going to go a little wild here this morning. We'll have more on that coming up in a few minutes, right after the Pretenders, Coast 101.1.

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1: It is sunny and 6 right now. It's going to be a beautiful day.
0: Well, they're popping up everywhere. Everywhere you see the little yellow flowers. Well, we call them flowers. They're actually weeds.
1: They are, yes.
0: We call them dandelions, or do we?
1: I call them busy bee flowers.
0: Busy bee flowers.
1: Busy bee flowers.
0: Did you grow up calling them that?
1: Busy bee flowers. That's really? What I grew up calling them. Yep.
0: Wow.
1: Because they were the flowers for the bees.
0: And so, that's true.
1: Busy bees.
0: That's true. Those were the only flowers we saw a lot of growing up.
1: Yeah.
0: Because they were everywhere.
1: They were.
0: And it wouldn't be uncommon to see those little bumblebees going from flower to flower.
1: Busy bees.
0: Uh-huh. Did a Google search on this.
1: Yeah.
0: Just to see if, now, I have never heard of this, but according to the internet, which, incidentally,
1: it's always right.
0: Never
1: yeah.
0: lies.
1: Exactly.
0: Yeah. Dandelions have historically been called pissabeds in Newfoundland.
1: Really? I've never heard that.
0: Me neither.
1: No.
0: Pissabeds.
1: Interesting. Okay.
0: Okay.
1: So three options then. What do you call them? Dandelions, busy bee flowers, or pissabeds?
0: I mean, maybe there's others because there's other names that popped up that I'm not sure.
1: Okay.
0: True or not because, again, the internet.
1: The internet,
0: but,
1: yeah.
0: But we want to know, what did you call these when you were growing up?
1: Yeah.
0: Were they dandelions? Were they busy bee flowers? Were they pissabeds?
1: Pissabeds? Why
0: were
1: would
0: there something
1: call them that?
0: You know what? I have no idea.
1: There's a story, I'm sure.
0: Oh, we'll dig that up.
1: Yeah.
0: Yeah. The internet is our friend.
1: We'll
0: find out for sure. We'll throw this up on our Coast Facebook page. Coast all day traffic. It's 4 O'Neill Nissan right now. 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Visit Mount Pearl, Grand Falls, Windsor, or Cornerbrook Nissan today. Oh, I got some paint crews out this early this morning. A number of spots, including Freshwater Road and Kenmel Road. So watch for the pylons and flashing lights. No crews on site yet, but closures continue at the Heavy Tree Road interchange on Pitts. All those ramps. Robert E. Hallett closed from Ruby Line to Brookfield Road and Exit 31 from the TCH eastbound to Rogers Line also closed. Intersection of Topsail Road, Chaters Road, CBS, that's closed in both directions. And looks like we're going to have crews soon in about a half an hour's time on Empire Avenue between Freshwater Road and O'Day Place. If you're driving through there, still some lane closures. Roads are pretty chewed up there. We have one ferry sailing from Belle Island. And if you have a traffic tip, call us on the coastline, 754-1011.
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1: It's sunny right now. We're at 6 degrees.
0: I'm going to be honest with you. I and so many others not that long ago thought any chance of ever seeing Celine Dion performing on stage were over. There was no chance. I mean, she had that stiff person syndrome.
1: That's right. She still has that.
0: It's incurable. It's an autoimmune disorder.
1: And she's been struggling with that for a number of years at this point.
0: And her fans were at peace with it, too, because, I mean, they thought, you know, her health is more important.
1: Well, sure. She's anything. Not able to perform, you know. Yeah. And then a month or more ago, she announced that she was going to be doing a handful of shows in Paris.
0: And jaws dropped around the world.
1: Yeah.
0: What?
1: And obviously, they sold out, right? And now, she's adding more shows and an additional 10 dates to her comeback in Paris due to overwhelming demand. So those additional shows will be for previously registered fans who couldn't get tickets. So I guess there was a wait list. And so May 2027 is what they're looking at right now. So it's a total of 26 shows.
0: So I'm thinking she's never going to do an extensive tour.
1: No, I think
0: anymore.
1: Maybe more resident. Well, and she was doing the residency in Vegas forever.
0: True. Yeah.
1: So maybe that's kind of her thing, you know, stay in one place. It's not as hard on the body when you're, you know, not touring around and traveling and going to all these different places.
0: Yeah.
1: So that's great news.
0: And if that wasn't enough, now a TV drama about her early days and her family is also in the works.
1: Yeah, looks that way. Very cool.
0: You know,
1: lots of cool stuff going on. Dion, a family saga, and it's written by her nephew, Jimmy.
0: See, man.
1: Yeah.
0: You know what? I am legit happy that Celine Dion is back doing what she does best.
1: Absolutely.
0: Well done.
2: 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What do all these places have in common? They're cornerstones of our daily life, and they can't exist without workers supporting us all every day, educating our children, keeping us healthy, keeping us safe, taking care of our loved ones, and giving support to those who need it most. They are our public services. 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
0: 6:39, I'm Bill, and that's Carolyn.
1: We're going to get sunny skies, 18 today, maybe a few showers for tomorrow, but 13 degrees.
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1: 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I think it's hilarious.
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0: Coast 101.1. Hi there, it's Bill and Carolyn.
1: We have sunshine. It's 7 right now, going to 18 later on today. It's going to be a gorgeous day. Friday, not too bad temperature-wise, around 13 with a few showers.
0: I was talking to Maddie yesterday from Sandbox Gaming. Now, what these people do twice a year is absolutely amazing. Starting today, they're going to be gaming at the Easter Seals building.
1: Right.
0: And they're going to keep gaming for 75 hours.
1: 75 hours. Yeah. I know your eyes won't be buggy after that.
0: I know,
1: it'll
0: right?
1: The fingertip prints right off your fingers.
0: Start today and they'll wrap up Sunday night. And the reason they are doing this is because they are collecting donations during this gaming marathon. And 100% of those will go directly to three charities: Easter Seals, Newfoundland and Labrador, mm-hmm. Big Brothers, Big Sisters of Easter and Newfoundland and Labrador,
1: yeah,
0: and Newfoundland and Labrador's Autism Society.
1: Fantastic. They always do great work. I know they raised several thousand dollars last year.
0: Mm-hmm. They did. And they'll have we have links available so you can watch them in action. And Maddie's going to be dropping by this morning at about 8:50 because I want to know what kind of games they're playing.
1: Right. Yeah, we found out last year that there were all kinds of games for people, you know, that might have a disability.
0: Yes.
1: That you wouldn't think were available.
0: So inclusive.
1: Very
0: I had
1: inclusive.
0: No idea that video games have come this far since the old days of the Atari 2600.
1: Right? Yeah.
0: Man. So we'll be chatting with her and learning more about this and a whole lot more coming up on Coast 101.1.
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0: It is sunny and 7. Good morning. I'm Carolyn Moore with Coast Local Headlines. The PUB adjusted fuel prices overnight. Gas is up 2.6 cents. It's now at $1.89.2 a liter on the Avalon. Diesel's 1.9 cents more. Furnace oil is a cent and a half higher, and stove oil increased just slightly. RNC arrested 28-year-old Colton Collier following a shelter in place in Mount Pearl on Tuesday. Police responded to a report of a weapons offense inside a home on Sauvay Street around 5 p.m. With assistance from the Tactics and Rescue Unit and the RCMP's emergency response team, Collier was taken into custody shortly before 1 a.m. yesterday. Officers seized two guns, ammunition, a knife, and a crossbow. Collier is facing five weapons charges and breaches and has a bail hearing today. 31-year-old Nathan Fleming will appear in court today. He was arrested in December after multiple RNC units searched a home in Southlands and one in St. Vincent's. Officers seized firearms, explosive materials, and a prohibited weapon. He's facing 35 possession and trafficking of weapons charges. And three people arrested in connection with the largest fentanyl seizure in the province will be in court today. 24-year-old Emma Murphy and 29-year-old Martin Marks face nearly 85 trafficking, possession, manufacturing, and weapons-related charges each. 27-year-old Chris Summerton is charged with trafficking, possession for the purpose of trafficking, and possession of property obtained by crime. Nearly 3 pounds of fentanyl, as well as cocaine, meth, and prescription pills were seized, along with guns and drug manufacturing paraphernalia, after police searched a number of homes and a trailer in September of 2024. Coast Precision Weather. 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Island Furniture, style with purpose. Well, Russ, after a pretty rough start to the month, June is actually going to feel like June for the next few days.
1: Yeah, little turnaround here. Looks like we've put January in the rearview mirror, thankfully. Partly sunny, then mostly sunny. 18 this afternoon, nice and mild. West to southwest winds will be steady at 20 to 40. Partly cloudy, plus 2 tonight. Cloudy with isolated showers, 13 tomorrow. Clearing near zero tomorrow night. It'll be sunny, 15 on Saturday. I'm Precision Weather Meteorologist Russ Marley for Coast 1011.
0: Thanks, Russ. It is partly sunny and 8 degrees in Clarenville. We've got partly sunny skies and 7.
2: 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On a morning like this, you know the paint crews are out, and they were out earlier in a number of areas, including Freshwater and Kenmount Road. So watch the pylons and the flashing lights of the vehicles the crews are working on. Robert E. Hallett remains close from Ruby Line to Brookfield Road, so expect some delays there this morning. Slow down as you approach the intersection of Portugal Cove Road, Major's Path, and Airport Heights Drive. Exit 31 from the TCH eastbound to Roaches Line is still closed. Bridge work on the Columbus Drive overpass near Waterford Bridge Road will continue. They'll cause some slowdowns coming on there from Babels Road. The intersection of Topsail Road and Chaders Road and CBS continues to be closed both directions. Detours are in place, and crews will be on Empire Avenue from Freshwater Road and O'Day Place for the rest of the day and continuing for the rest of the month. Grind and patchwork. Watch for workers on Logie Bay Road, Major's Path, Newfoundland Drive, Stavanger, and Torbay Road. One ferry sailing from Belle Island. And if you have a traffic tip, call us on the coastline, 754-1011.
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1: Right now we have sunny skies. It is 7 degrees going to 18 today.
0: Did you know that Listerine was launched as an over-the-counter consumer mouthwash in 1914?
1: I did not.
0: No. And it took this long, all the way to 2026, for the makers of Listerine said, you know what? That stuff tastes awful.
1: And you can't even say, but it worked. Well, I suppose you can.
0: I mean, that stuff is so strong.
1: It's super powerful, though. Like, it makes your eyes water just taking the cap off and taking a sniff of it.
0: Mm-hmm.
1: It makes my eyes water anyway.
0: Well, somebody decided to say, you know, I think maybe we should listen to the people. And they've now launched a range of Listerine mouthwash intensities.
1: Okay.
0: Yeah, extra mild, mild, and intense.
1: Well, extra mild was when I added water to it.
0: Yeah, right.
1: To thin it down. I guess mild would be not as much water.
0: Yeah.
1: And to me, it was always intense. So they're going to make it stronger?
0: I'm hoping not. I'm hoping it's just
1: like
0: the regular
1: mouth,
0: Listerine.
1: My tongue is burning now just
0: Same,
1: thinking about it.
0: Yes. You keep that stuff in your mouth too long. You literally.
1: Yeah.
0: We'd have to scrape your
1: Peel
0: tongue.
1: Peel the skin off.
0: It's like, bleh.
1: Use it as a solvent to take paint off the wall.
0: And it didn't have that minty fresh feel to it, so I'm assuming that the breath was good.
1: And the purple one?
0: Yeah, adding color wasn't going to fix anything.
1: Okay, now see.
0: I know my tongue is just...
1: Yep.
0: But, yeah.
1: I'd rather have Buckley's mixture. What does that tell you?
0: Oh, well, there you go. There's a taste test right there.
1: Yeah.
0: Take a chunk of this and a chunk of that. Which would you prefer? None. I'm just surprised it took them this long to realize that that stuff is too intense.
1: Yeah,
0: you know?
1: Yeah. Well, the extra mild and the mild will be alcohol free.
0: Yes.
1: So.
0: Wait, there's alcohol in that?
1: Yeah.
0: No, kidding. But no. So
1: they say perfect for a softer swish.
0: Oh, yes. I'm whole game for a softer swish.
1: Swish, swish.
0: Now, how long it takes before it reaches our store shelves? No idea.
1: Right. But, could already be there for all we know.
0: Who knows?
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1: 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It's 7 degrees.
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1: I like it. 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
1: Right now we have a bit of sunshine and 7 degrees going to 18 today.
0: Big weekend in Newfoundland and Labrador. The annual Janeway Telethon takes place Saturday and Sunday. Mm-hmm. And of course it'll air on NTV. And Dana Parsons and I had a chance to go to the Janeway earlier this week.
1: Yes.
0: Talk to some of the medical professionals. Let me tell you something about these people. You know, when you have to bring a child to the Janeway, it is absolutely the scariest thing ever. You don't mean you have questions, you have no answers.
1: Exactly.
0: But the medical staff there, you know, these are not their sons, not their daughters, but the way they look at it,
1: it's, you know, yeah, they treat them like their own for
0: they
1: sure.
0: They do anything and everything for that one child. And I can't help but be so admired over their talents. Mm-hmm. And talking to the medical professionals and the medical equipment that they need.
1: Exactly.
0: My gosh, things have come a long way.
1: It really has. And of course, that's what this is all about, getting, they always come in with a list of, this is what we'd like to have. They've got their wish list.
0: Mm-hmm.
1: And of course, that's what they do when they get this money put together. And during the course of the telethon, you're going to hear from some of those medical professionals telling you stories. You're also, of course, going to hear from the families and the children themselves.
0: Mm-hmm. I would love to tell you, Carolyn, what kind of equipment they need, but in order for me to pronounce it, I think I'd have to rip out my tongue.
1: Yeah, I hear you. Yeah. Just know it's critical.
0: Yes.
1: And it's expensive.
0: It most certainly is. So with your help, all that can find its way into the Janeway, and our children will have more opportunities to fix what needs to be fixed. So we'll see you Sunday, and be watching Sunday specifically between 12 and 3, and you'll see some of your friends from Coast 101.1.
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0: 722 with Bill and Carolyn.
1: Sunny and 18 is where we're headed today. It's 7 right now.
0: Well, we learned something new today, and maybe we're not the only ones. Maybe you will learn something new next on Coast 101.1.

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1: It's sunny right now. We are expecting a high of 18 degrees. Going to be a nice day. We're at 7.
0: My mind is kind of blown this morning because we're all seeing those little yellow flowers. Well,
1: weeds.
0: They're actually weeds.
1: Yes.
0: Dandelions. And you said...
1: I call them busy bee flowers.
0: And I stopped and goes, the what? And I honestly...
1: Because that's why it's no mow May.
0: Right.
1: So the bees can, you know, get a good start with the flowers.
0: That's right. I've never heard of busy bee flowers before, but taking it a step further, I've never, ever heard them called this before. Pissabeds.
1: Pissabeds. Yep. Wait, and apparently, according to a number of people on our Facebook page, they're saying that's in French. The official name in French is pissenlit, which literally means piss in bed.
0: Well,
1: okay.
0: Others are saying that's what they smell like. It's like, well,
1: okay.
0: Now, you know.
1: I honestly don't think I've smelled one since I was a kid, and I kind of want to now.
0: Oh, I'm so going to.
1: Yeah. But a lot of people, you know, I can honestly say I've never heard them called piss the beds. I'm mind blown.
0: I'm just, I'm amazed how many people are actually saying this. Even the posies came up a few times. Now, they're not posies.
1: No.
0: I know what posies are.
1: I've never heard them called posies. But bumblebee flowers, which is kind of the same idea. Lots of the dandelions. And where did it go? Oh, here we go. Michelle, before the flowers bloom, my dad would cook the dandelion and eat them like turnip tops.
0: My grandfather did the same thing. I can remember him doing that.
1: Wow.
0: You know, I thought, my pop is eating garbage. And I guess as a little boy back then, I thought, that's so cool.
1: Okay. All right.
0: Now he'd go out there and, you know, pick them all up and just bring them into the kitchen, boil them all. And I think he probably once said, do you want some? Goes, no.
1: No. I'm not going to eat flowers boiled up. Ew.
0: No.
1: And somebody else said they made honey with them yesterday. How do you make honey?
0: I'm curious.
1: Out of a busy bee flower. Because normally that's the bee's job, no?
0: Yeah. Well, yes, it is. I mean, if you know bees, no honey, but maybe it's something similar to it.
1: Yeah.
0: But we have questions.
1: We do.
0: And it all started
1: somebody, I'm sure, has the answer.
0: I never thought my mind would be working so hard over a dandelion.
1: Bee flower.
0: Piss a bed. Whatever they're called. What did you call them growing up? Let us know on our Coast Facebook page. 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Traffic starting to build just a wee bit, and watch for a whole lot of construction on the go as you approach the Portugal Cove Road, Majors Path, Airport Heights Drive intersection. Bridge work will continue on the Columbus Drive overpass near Waterford Bridge Road. The intersection of Topsail Road, Chaders Road, and CBS, that's closed in both directions. All ramps are closed in the Heavy Tree Road interchange. Temporary lane reductions and sidewalk closures at Portugal Cove Road in front of the Holiday Inn. Crews are working on Empire Avenue right now between Freshwater Road and O'Day Place. Some line painting happened earlier. They still may be doing it along Freshwater and Kenmount. And grind and patchwork on Logie Bay Road, Major's Path, Newfoundland Drive, Stavanger, and Torbay Road as well. One ferry on the go from Belle Island until 8 a.m. And if you have a traffic tip, call the coastline, 754-1011.
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1: We are seeing sunshine right now. We're up to 9 degrees. We're going to double that for the high today.
0: Kaylee Abernath is a first grade teacher. Not sure where she's from, but I'm assuming somewhere south of the border. But she's getting married. Congratulations to her.
1: Uh-huh.
0: And teaching a bunch of first grade students. Who better to ask for advice about marriage and love and such.
1: Wedding advice out of the mouths of babes. And she's actually getting married next weekend. And she wanted to find a way to incorporate her students into the wedding.
0: Mm-hmm.
1: And what she's going to do is have these pieces of advice on the guest tables as centerpieces.
0: Yeah.
1: So everyone can enjoy looking at them. And she says she helped them with spelling.
0: Yes.
1: But it is all in their handwriting. Best idea ever.
0: It is.
1: Yeah.
0: One of the questions they asked the kids, what is the key to a happy marriage? And
1: right.
0: One responded with to have money, wise beyond their years.
1: Yeah.
0: And eat cotton candy together.
1: That's a good idea. This one, to solve a conflict, we should rock, paper, scissors.
0: That works.
1: Says Brooklyn, 7
0: mm-hmm.
1: years old.
0: Mm-hmm.
1: Yep. What should the groom know about your teacher before getting married? She needs coffee and has to get her nails done. Oh, this is sweet.
0: Yeah.
1: True love is when someone tucks you into bed.
0: Here's another one. What should the groom know about your teacher before getting married? Your house will be pink. That's from a 7-year-old named Denton. Oh, what should married couples do for fun?
1: Yeah.
0: Says Manny, again, 7 years of age. Go to Costco.
1: Indeed. You betcha. This one. Make sure you always dance and never yell.
0: Oh.
1: See?
0: Uh-huh.
1: Very cool. I like this. What should your groom know about your teacher before getting married? She's afraid of spiders. Yep. Yep.
0: The most
1: to be a good husband, you should pick up the dog's poop.
0: There you go. And lastly, the most important thing about getting married is you can get a new car.
1: Oh, well. Oh, what do you need for a wedding and how much does it cost?
0: Yeah.
1: Dress and a cake, $67.
0: And this one from Henley, 7 years of age again. And Carolyn, you'll totally relate to this one.
1: Yep.
0: To be a good husband, you should get Miss Abernathy another puppy.
1: Indeed.
0: There you go.
1: See? Wise beyond their years.
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1: It's sunny. We're at 9, going to 18 today, maybe a few showers or so tomorrow.
0: 7 years ago tonight, this happened.
2: Freed up in the corner. It's out in front. What a block. It rolls to the line. That's it. That's going to do it. Hockey fans in Newfoundland and Labrador have been waiting a long time for this. The wait is over. For the first time in history, a professional hockey championship is coming to the province of Newfoundland and Labrador. Your Newfoundland Growlers are Kelly Cup champions.
0: Man, oh man. I thought his head was going to explode.
1: Yeah, no kidding.
0: Yeah, that was Chris Ballard with the call.
1: A little bit exciting there.
0: I was there at the Mary Brown Center that night. It was just one of those moments. It was crazy. So many historic things happened that evening, as you just heard. Mm-hmm. The first time a professional hockey team from this province won a championship. It was only the second time that an expansion team, the ECHL, has ever won the championship. And the first and only, to this day, only Canadian team to do so.
1: Oh, really?
0: Yeah.
1: Oh, you know, I didn't know they were the only Canadian team
0: that's
1: to
0: right.
1: do that.
0: Yeah,
1: oh,
0: no other Canadian team has won that trophy.
1: Huh.
0: But here's the story. It's not so much about them winning the championship. Every time
1: it's the trophy.
0: Yeah, the trophy itself. The story, and I love bringing this up anytime I talk to my hockey buddies about this. It's what happened the following day when
1: they
0: Dean
1: were
0: McDonald
1: doing the tour.
0: Was brought the trophy and the Kelly Cup into this very, very studio in this room, and of course, me being the sports nut was just totally aghast. And we took pictures, we held it, and
1: then there's me.
0: You.
1: What happened to that there?
0: I was so busy looking at the names and the teams and the history of the trophy, and you go, what happened there?
1: Yeah.
0: And that's
1: they
0: been the
1: broke
0: story.
1: It.
0: Yeah.
1: They broke the trophy.
0: During the celebration, it broke, and
1: they had a last minute, overnight, emergency soldering session. Yeah.
0: No matter
1: what. Dean was like, you noticed that there, did you?
0: Nobody else saw that except you.
1: Except me. That's about right.
0: Mm-hmm.
1: Why is it kind of lopsided? And that's why, because I just, yep. Like, those are the things.
0: Sure.
1: I didn't notice that it was soldered. I just noticed it wasn't, you know, symmetrical.
0: That's right.
1: And that makes me twitchy.
0: Just a little bit. But no, it was such a great time. I mean, the whole playoff run was absolutely amazing, and also the fact that our local boy, Zach O'Brien, led the whole league in playoff scoring. It was just something for the memories.
1: It was
0: right
1: a big
0: there.
1: Night.
0: It truly was.
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0: It's sunny and 9. 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The PUB adjusted fuel prices overnight. Gas is up 2.6 cents. It's now at $1.89.2 a liter on the Avalon. Diesel is 1.9 cents more. Furnace oil is a cent and a half higher. And stove oil increased just slightly. RNC arrested 28-year-old Colton Collier following a shelter-in-place in Mount Pearl on Tuesday. Police responded to a report of a weapons offense inside a home on Sauvay Street around 5 p.m. With assistance from the Tactics and Rescue Unit and the RCMP's emergency response team, Collier was taken into custody shortly before 1 a.m. yesterday. Officers seized two guns, ammunition, a knife, and a crossbow. Collier is facing five weapons charges and breaches and has a bail hearing today. 31-year-old Nathan Fleming appears in court today. He was arrested in December after multiple RNC units searched a home in Southlands and one in St. Vincent's. Officers seized firearms, explosive materials, and a prohibited weapon. He is facing 35 possessing and trafficking of weapons charges. And three people arrested in connection with the largest fentanyl seizure in the province will be in court today. 24-year-old Emma Murphy and 29-year-old Martin Marks face nearly 85 trafficking, possession, manufacturing, and weapons-related charges each. 27-year-old Chris Summerton is charged with trafficking, possession for the purpose of trafficking, and possession of property obtained by crime. Nearly 3 pounds of fentanyl, as well as cocaine, meth, and prescription pills were seized, along with guns and drug manufacturing paraphernalia, after police searched a number of homes and a trailer in September of 2024.
1: Weather.
0: 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With our precision weather, meteorologist Russ Murley.
2: Good morning. Partly sunny, then mostly sunny this afternoon with a high near 18. West to southwest winds at 20 to 40. Partly cloudy, plus 2 tonight. Mostly cloudy with isolated showers, 13 degrees tomorrow. Clearing, 0 tomorrow night. Sunny near 15 on Saturday. I'm Precision Weather Meteorologist Russ Murley for Coast 1011.
0: Clarenville has sunny skies. They are at 9 degrees. We also have sunshine and 9.
3: 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Traffic is building, of course. Rush hour is here. Slow moving on Ruby Line, trying to get onto Southlands. Slow down as you approach the Portugal Cove Road, Major's Path, Airport Heights Drive intersection. Exit 31 from the TCH eastbound to Roaches Line. That's still closed. Bridge work on Columbus Drive, the overpass near Waterford Bridge Road. The intersection of Topsail Road and Chaders Road there in CBS. Still closed in both directions. Detours are in place. Crews are on Empire Avenue between Freshwater Road and O'Day Place. Looks like some lane closures on the go there. And grind and patchwork continuing on Logie Bay Road, Major's Path, Newfoundland Drive, Stavanger, and Torbay Road. A lot of other slowdowns as well. Nothing out of the ordinary. It's just volume. Two ferries operating from Belle Island. And remember, if you have a traffic tip, call the coastline, 754-1011.
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1: Sun is shining. It's a gorgeous morning right now. We are at 9 degrees.
0: Now, we've said this many times on this show before. We're both big fans of biopics.
1: Mm-hmm.
0: We like to hear the stories of the musicians that we
1: The actual story, not yeah. the fictional thing.
0: No, we want to know the real
1: the
0: deal.
1: Dirt.
0: Bohemian Rhapsody, one of the best of the best. And, of course,
1: And
0: Michael.
1: They did take some dramatic license with,
0: they did.
1: With that, but it was still, you know, mm-hmm. mostly accurate.
0: Everyone I've talked to who went to see the movie Michael, the biopic of Michael Jackson, has come back with rave reviews about it.
1: Yeah.
0: They know that.
1: But that's all the, you know,
0: yeah.
1: the fun stuff. The, mm-hmm. There's not a whole lot of what actually happened.
0: Mm-hmm. But there's
1: going to
0: be a second
1: there.
0: Movie because it says at the end of it.
1: Oh, is there?
0: Be, oh, yeah. There's going to be a part two to this biopic.
1: Oh, interesting.
0: And
1: okay.
0: now another artist is apparently going to do the same. And I want to hear the story. I know about it, a lot of it. But Shania Twain.
1: Yeah. It's going to be based on her life, simply titled Shania.
0: Mm-hmm.
1: And it's going to be written and directed by Leah McKendrick for Sony Pictures. And she, Twain, is going to be involved in the project as a producer as well.
0: Yeah.
1: So that's cool. She's actually, like, this is a authorized
0: mm-hmm.
1: biopic.
0: But she has a great story to tell, too. As poor as she was growing up.
1: Yeah.
0: 8 years old, she was singing in bars
1: mm-hmm.
0: between 12 and 1 a.m. when they don't serve alcohol anymore so they wouldn't lose their liquor license.
1: Right.
0: 8 years old
1: Eight
0: at a bar
1: old.
0: That late at night just to earn like $20.
1: I saw a clip. What was it, the Tommy Hunter show?
0: Yeah, 13 years old she appeared
1: on. She showed
0: on
1: up on the Tommy Hunter. That was only recently I saw that clip.
0: Really?
1: Yeah, and she used to play bars around here all the time.
0: Yeah, in a band called Long Shot.
1: Yeah.
0: Yeah.
1: So
0: I mean, she struggled, but boy, oh boy, what
1: it
0: a story.
1: Worked for her.
0: That is one I would definitely pay my price of admission to go see.
1: Mm-hmm.
0: So we'll definitely keep you posted on that.
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1: It is sunny right now, gorgeous morning, 9 degrees.
0: Yes, counting crows. Here's Mr. Jones, Mornings on the Coast.

0: stars. Mornings on the Coast with Bill and Carolyn.
1: I like it. I think it's hilarious.
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0: 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I will be there 8:19 with Bill and Carolyn.
1: It is sunny and 9 going to 18 today.
0: And we will be there. Coast 101.1 Janeway Telethon this weekend, Saturday and Sunday on NTV, raising some much needed funds for the Janeway Children's Hospital. So you know what it's all about. We don't need to tell you again.
1: Yeah.
0: Just tune in and please do what you can. And you'll see some familiar faces for sure. All right, it's time for the Coast Conundrum. I want to get you in on all the winning here with a gift card from Bronnie Malloy's in the Celtic Hearth. Beautiful spot. You can go in there with that. If you can answer a question in this category.
1: Album titles. If you want to play, call us now on the Coastline, 754-1011.
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7: Hi.
1: Hi, Amy. Okay. Album titles is our category this morning. We'll give you the question, and you have to answer it in 5 seconds. And if you do that, of course, that gift card's yours. Here is your question. Today in 1984, Bruce Springsteen releases the album that featured the song Dancing in the Dark. What was the title of that album?
7: Born in the USA?
1: Yes, it was.
0: Mm-hmm. Making it look easy. Oh, Amy, you've won a gift card from Bronnie Malloy's and the Celtic Hearth. You stay on the line, okay?
7: Okay, thanks.
0: You're very welcome. And tomorrow we'll give you another chance to win one of those prizes here on Coast 101.1.
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0: Coast 101.1, 827 with Bill and Carolyn.
1: It is sunny right now. We are in for an absolutely gorgeous day with a high of 18 degrees.
0: Well, don't say you don't ever learn anything on this show.
1: Yeah.
0: Dandelions, they're all over the place. And yesterday, you called them busy bee flowers.
1: Busy bee flowers. And that was my question. I went around the office and I was like, what do you call those? Do you call them busy bee flowers? Do you call them dandelions? And almost everybody called them dandelions.
0: Yeah.
1: I'm thinking busy bee flower is maybe a rural thing.
0: Maybe.
1: I don't know.
0: But I'll tell you what I never heard them called, pistabeds.
1: Nope, that's a new one on both of us this morning. And a lot of people are saying the same thing. They've never heard that. But apparently it's the French translation.
0: Sure.
1: Which actually literally means pee to bed.
0: And some say that's what they smell like.
1: Yeah.
0: And
1: so
0: they
1: went out and picked a couple.
0: I went out and picked a couple of dandelions.
1: Did you make sure there's no bugs in them?
0: There's no bugs in them.
1: Okay.
0: Okay. No. I don't think so.
1: Nope.
0: I mean,
1: it
0: smell
1: nice
0: that bad.
1: On my nose.
0: Now, of course, now that I've said that, Brenda says, piss the beds. I was always told if you smell them, they would make you pee the bed.
1: Oh, awesome. That's just what I need. Good Lord. Now we have to stop at the drugstore on the way home and buy some Depends.
0: And some rubber sheets.
1: Awesome. Fantastic. Why didn't you say that before I smelled it?
0: Where's the fun in that?
1: How rude.
0: What did you call dandelions when you were growing up? Let us know on our Coast Facebook page. Coast All Day Traffic. 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Visit Mount Pearl, Grand Falls, Windsor, or Corner Brook Nissan today. Yeah, traffic is slow moving just about everywhere in Paradise, trying to get out of there on Topsail Road. Ruby Line getting on to Southland, slow moving. Make sure your speeds are reduced. Heading towards the Portugal Cove Road, Matrix Path, Airport Heights Drive intersection. Bridge work on the Columbus Drive overpass near the Waterford Bridge Road. Exit 31 from the TCH eastbound to Roaches Line. Yeah, that's still closed. The intersection of Topsail Road and Chaders Road and CBS is closed in both directions. There are some detours in place. Watch for crews on Empire Avenue between Freshwater Road and O'Day Place and Grind and Patchwork on Logie Bay Road, Matrix Path, Newfoundland Drive, Stavanger and Torbay Road as well. We have two ferries operating from Belle Island, and if you have a traffic tip, call the coastline, 754-1011.
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1: It is sunny. It's going to be a beautiful day. We're at 10 going to 18.
0: Before 9 o'clock, Maddie from Sandbox Gaming going to be dropping in. I guess they're going to do a 75-hour gaming marathon starting today, raising money for three worthwhile charities.
1: 60, 72. Yeah. That's over 4 days.
0: Yeah.
1: That's what I was doing. That's what the mumbling moment I was
0: doing. That's how we do math. Yeah.
1: I was doing the math in my head. Yeah.
0: We'll start today, finish on Sunday. So we'll see what that's all about and how you can help out. And it turns out, according to a new survey from Rise Guide, just about half of us have done this.
1: Look to see what an ex is up to.
0: Yeah. Yeah. Check your exes out on social media.
1: That's not really.
0: Almost half. I mean.
1: Okay. Well, have you?
0: Yes.
1: Okay, well, then there you go. There's the almost half.
0: Now
1: you have and
0: you,
1: I haven't.
0: I have, because and when I say I did this, let me explain exactly why. If I'm on the computer and I've done everything and I'm just going on Facebook, finding what's going on, and then a friend will pop into my head.
1: Yeah.
0: You know, someone I went to high school with. He goes, man, I wonder what he's up to. And
1: yeah.
0: And I'll do that. He goes, man, I was dating such and such back then. I wonder what she's doing.
1: Uh-huh.
0: And to see and everything. But here's the thing. Don't call the stalker police. Because you're not checking out your ex, according to the experts, because you missed them.
1: Right.
0: What you're actually doing is kind of seeing, you know, what life would have been like in an alternate version of yourself.
1: If you stayed with them.
0: Exactly.
1: Right.
0: And I think my life, much better.
1: Now?
0: Yes.
1: Then?
0: This is the route that fate has told me to take for sure.
1: Yeah.
0: But and I'm sure every girl I've ever dated is probably saying the same thing.
1: There's a good chance of that. But some people seem to think that, you know, oh, if I were still with them, look how great my life would be. Oh, that whole grass is greener thing. And they say, you know, that's not necessarily how that goes.
0: Yeah. So if you have done this before, don't feel guilty. No, it's not that you don't love your partner anymore.
1: Well, maybe you don't. I mean, it's not for everybody.
0: No harm in just checking to see how people from your past are doing. Because I think maybe, they don't say this in this report or survey, maybe you're hoping deep down that you're doing better than them.
1: Well, yes.
0: Maybe.
1: You kind of maybe, depending on if they broke up with you or you broke up with them.
0: Right.
1: If they broke up with you, you probably want to, you know, hoping that their life is a disaster area.
0: Mm-hmm.
1: And then you go online and them and their new love are gallivanting all over the world in their private plane.
0: Yeah. You put any thought into this at all?
1: No, actually. That just popped into my head.
0: So if you are searching an ex, don't worry. You're not guilty.
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1: Jenna's going to be hitting the road this afternoon for summer on the coast, out there all weekend long. 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
1: I like it. 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

0: 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Hello there. It's Bill and Carolyn.
1: Right now, we've got ourselves a bit of sunshine. It's 10. 18 is the high today. It's a bit breezy right now, too.
0: Special guest in the studio, we have Maddie back with us again from Sandbox Gaming. A quick hello, please.
2: Hello, everyone.
1: Hello.
0: Now, fill us in on what's going on here. You do this twice a year?
2: Yes.
0: You do a gaming marathon. Yeah.
2: Yes.
0: So, summer and fall.
2: Yes.
0: What exactly are you doing here?
2: So, for 75 hours, we will be live streaming on Twitch.com, playing different games in support of local charities. Mm-hmm. So, this year, our charities are Easter Seals, Big Brothers, Big Sisters of Newfoundland, and the Autism Society.
1: Great causes. Fantastic.
2: Yes.
1: Yeah.
0: So you all will be playing video games for 75 straight hours.
1: Now, we've been going down through the list of some of the games, and there's some I recognize, and then there's a lot, because I remembered last year when you were here, you're very into the horror video
2: games.
1: Yes,
2: horror games are my life. It's actually shaped who I am as a person because I'm not even joking because
1: should we be afraid if we run into you in a dark alley?
0: I'm out of here.
2: Well,
0: I'm
2: study gone. Gothic literature, so I've always been like a big fan. But yeah, no, it's just a bunch of us who are friends, but we also all volunteer getting together. We get to hang out for the whole weekend and it's always so much fun.
1: Very cool.
2: And we get to show each other games that we really like. Mm-hmm. While also supporting such great causes. And we actually will have the charities come out during the weekend to speak with us.
1: Nice. Mm-hmm.
2: Which is going to be super awesome. And yeah, it starts at 5 p.m. today and 8 p.m. Sunday. We are streaming the entire time. So if you log in at 4 a.m., someone will be there.
1: So it's not, you're not going to be there.
2: Oh my goodness, no.
1: Like,
2: I need
1: you guys
2: sleep.
1: Aren't going to be, you know, not no. sleeping.
2: No, no, no.
1: It's
2: we,
1: not that
2: we have
1: kind
2: dedicated
1: of a
2: people who sure. are specifically built for overnights.
1: Right.
2: So they are like, this is my job, and we could not do it without them.
1: The nocturnal people.
2: Yes.
1: Yeah.
2: I am not one of them.
1: No.
0: I see you're playing some Pokemon games, Legend of Zelda, Link to the Past. I know that one.
2: Yes.
0: Crosswords?
2: Yes.
0: As in the
1: crosswords? As like crosswords?
2: Oh, yes, yes.
1: Oh, I could do that one.
2: Yes. Okay. One of our volunteers loves like the New York crosswords. So.
1: Oh, interesting.
2: Yeah. We love puzzle games.
1: Nice.
0: Wow.
1: All right.
0: This is not one of those crosswords where a demon's going to burst out of the pages.
2: No.
0: Okay.
2: No. We tried to make sure we have a variety of games. So there's like Pokemon. So like tomorrow I'm playing Pokopia, which mm-hmm. is the newest Pokemon game. It's kind of like Animal Crossing, but Pokemon, the best game I've ever played.
1: Really?
2: I have to say, I put 450 hours into it in the first 2 months, and I have proof.
1: Wow.
2: And I haven't touched it since because I know I was going to waste my life away.
0: Yeah.
2: But yeah, no, but like other than that, we also have like some party games.

0: If you search it up right in the Twitch, it should pop up. And then to donate, you can either click on the link through Twitch or on our Facebook or social media, like our website. You can also click the link to donate there.
1: Yeah. Wonderful. Because that's the important part.
0: Exactly. Yes.
1: Yes, you're raising money.
0: Raising money for charities. Woohoo! Yeah. Woo!
2: The link can be found on our Coast Facebook page. Jenna and the Coast Summer Cruisers are going to be dropping by on Sunday, from what I understand.
0: Yes.
2: So she may even get a chance to play a game or two. Just watch. But you know, folks can come on by and fill up ballots for that gas card we're giving away. But congratulations, you guys, and good luck.
1: Awesome. Keep us filled in on how the weekend goes and how much money you raise.
0: Yes, thank you so much again for
1: having me back.
2: No problem. Maddie from Sandbox Gaming, the big gaming marathon starts today and continues all weekend on to Sunday.
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1: What do you call those yellow flowers, weeds that are growing on your grass right now?
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1: Either.
2: 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Here's Fountains of Wayne, Stacy's mom. You know she's got it going on. Coast 101.1.

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1: Such a beautiful day right now. We're at 10 degrees.
0: Santana, Michelle Branch, play a little game of love. 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
1: It's sunny, it's windy, it's 10.
0: Carolyn was right.
1: Have I
0: said that before?
1: Yeah.
0: Every Breath You Take by The Police, most played song in radio history.
1: 18 billion spins?
0: Yeah, it's way up there. And here comes another one. Every Breath You Take on the Coast.

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0: Coast 101.1. They are Shay, and well, they're probably even more well known as their members, Kim Stockwood, Dabney Doyle, and Tara McLean.
1: Yeah, for sure.
0: I love the reality show.
1: I remember
0: watching
1: that.
0: I was so glued to that.
1: Yep.
0: But I love that song, Happy Baby. 919 with Bill and Carolyn.
1: It is sunny right now. It's going to be a beautiful day with a high of 18. 13 tomorrow, maybe some showers. But then on Saturday, if you have outdoor things to do, it's going to be not bad at all. Sunny and 15.
0: If you are sure that you heard small explosions this morning, that was the sound of our minds being blown.
1: Yesterday, I came in.
0: Yes.
1: And said, hey, what do you call those little yellow flowers that are out there, the little weeds that grow in the grass?
0: Yeah.
1: I call them busy bee flowers.
0: And a lot of us here at the studio had no idea that they were ever called that.
1: Busy bee flowers. And I'm noticing a lot of people on our Facebook page, busy bee or bumblebee flowers, same thing, same sort of principle. Dandelions, and then both of us were like, what now?
0: Yeah.
1: Piss the beds?
0: That, I cannot believe how many responses to our post on Facebook called them that.
1: And it's because it's the French translation of apparently literally pee the bed.
0: Yes, and no, the flowers
1: don't
0: smell like that.
1: But I don't understand why the French would call it that. I don't get it.
0: Well, someone said they smell like
1: No, they
0: that.
1: Don't.
0: And we picked dandelions this morning. I'm holding one right now.
1: Yeah. They do not at all smell like that.
0: Yeah. You know what? It's no, not at all. Now, Elaine on our Coast Facebook page says, growing up, we always called them piss the bed flowers. The kids used to pick them and hold them in their hands, place their thumbs under the head of the flower and say, Mama had a baby and their head popped off.
1: I do remember doing
0: what
1: that.
0: What was wrong with us? Wait, hold on.
1: And then, of course, take it to the other yellow flowers, the buttercups.
0: Oh, yes,
1: right. And
0: hold
1: it under
0: chin.
1: Your chin. Do you like butter?
0: Of course. We always did. And someone else was saying, and I remember this happening too, taking the stems and cutting them into slices and just put them in water and they curl.
1: Yeah.
0: Yeah. I mean, this is what we did when we were kids.
1: We entertained ourselves.
0: That's right.
1: With, you know.
0: Yeah. But
1: knives and whatnot.
0: Yeah. So, we got knives from the kitchen. We cut up weeds from the front yard and talked about popping heads off babies. Oh, there you go. Oh.
1: You did it, didn't you?
0: I just did it. It flew into the air and into my my bag there.
1: Okay. Yes. Well, and a lot of people are talking about how their mom or their grandfather or their father would cook them.
0: My grandfather used to eat them.
1: Danielle says they're actually very good for you. A lot of health benefits. And then she posts pictures of her two dogs running through a field.
0: That won it over for you,
1: See,
0: for
1: there
0: sure.
1: You go. Yep.
0: And someone was also talking about making dandelion wine. Now, I've heard
1: dandelion wine. There's a song, I think. Is there not a song? I'm pretty sure there's a song.
0: There's some,
1: maybe there's not.
0: I don't know.
1: That was a
0: blueberry wine
1: Strawberry
0: song.
1: Wine.
0: Blueberry wine? Strawberry wine is a country song.
1: Watermelon wine.
0: Blueberry wine. I drinks it all of the time.
1: Not familiar. Nope.
0: And this is how you go off into it. This is why we fall into rabbit holes.
1: Now you've just had a peek inside of our brains.
0: There
1: you
0: go.
1: Isn't it scary?
0: This is the game we play here. Uh-huh. What did you call dandelions as a kid? Let us know on our Coast Facebook page.
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1: 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Meteorologist Russ Murley has our precision weather.
12: Good morning. Partly sunny, then mostly sunny this afternoon with a high near 18. West to southwest winds at 20 to 40. Partly cloudy, plus 2 tonight. Mostly cloudy with isolated showers, 13 degrees tomorrow. Clearing, 0 tomorrow night. Sunny near 15 on Saturday. I'm precision weather meteorologist Russ Murley for Coast 1011.
0: Beautiful day here in St. John's. Lots of sunshine, now 10 degrees. And in Clarenville, more of the same, just a few clouds and 11.

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1: 10 degrees in the sun right now. Don't forget, Jenna is going to be out and on the go this afternoon. She's got cool prizes on board and ballots for that $600 gas card we're going to try and give away on Monday.
0: Here's Paul Simon, Mornings on the Coast.

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0: 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Brian Adams at 942 with Dylan Carolyn.
1: It's 12 degrees with that sunshine right now.
0: Ooh, love hearing double-digit plus temperatures. Mm-hmm. 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

0: Coast 101.1, 948. Hi there, it's Bill and Carolyn.
1: Oh, it's sunny right now. It's a beautiful morning. 12 degrees, 18 is the high, up to 13. Maybe a shower or two tomorrow. Nothing too serious,
0: though.
1: That's
0: fine. As long as the temperature stays double digits on the plus side, we're
1: good. I got plants that need to grow, and they're not doing well right now. It's too cold.
0: I've been wanting to stain my deck for almost a month now. Get ready for to really enjoy the summer weather. But
1: sure.
0: In order to enjoy the summer weather,
1: it needs to be a dry deck.
0: Yeah, but you need summer weather, too.
1: Well, you can paint it in the cold, but it needs to be at least dry.
0: Yeah. But bring on that nice weather. Thanks again to Maddie from Sandbox Gaming for dropping by this morning.
1: Yeah, they've got their big marathon gaming session coming up this weekend. And three local charities they're raising money for.
0: That's right. They're going to raise money for Big Brothers, Big Sisters, Autism Society, and Easter Seals. They're starting the marathon today, ending on Sunday.
1: Yeah.
0: So they'll all be taking turns, and the link to watch them in action can be found on our Coast Facebook page. So if you get a chance, drop by and check that out. And let's not forget the Janeway.
1: That's happening this weekend as well. Yeah. It's big weekend.
0: It is a very, very big weekend. So be sure you are tuning in and dig deep and help out in any way you can.
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1: 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Meteorologist Russ Murley has our precision weather.
11: Good morning. Partly sunny, then mostly sunny this afternoon with a high near 18. West to southwest winds at 20 to 40. Partly cloudy, plus 2 tonight. Mostly cloudy with isolated showers. 13 degrees tomorrow. Clearing, 0 tomorrow night. Sunny near 15 on Saturday. I'm Precision Weather Meteorologist Russ Murley for Coast 1011.
0: Just a handful of clouds in St. John's and 12 degrees. Clarenville, a few clouds and 14.

That's Mr. Mister with Broken Wings on the Coast. I'm Dana Parsons. What a delight to wake up to day two in a row of some sunshine and warmer temperatures. Got a little breeze going right now, but I do believe we have already reached yesterday's temperatures, and today we will continue to warm things up. Hopefully this is going to be the norm every day, waking up to weather like this. Here's Queen and David Bowie with Under Pressure on the Coast.

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3: Oh.
2: It's a childhood thing.
3: Yeah, I get that.
2: Carolyn just made me feel like a young boy again. Wait a minute. Hold on. Rewind that tape.
1: Sounds terrible. HR!
0: Mornings on the Coast with Bill and Carolyn. 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

That's Great Big Sea. When I'm up, I can't get down on the coast. I'm Dana Parsons, and coming up today, we will dive into some more Tell Me Something Good moments. Don't forget, if you're celebrating something right now, this moment, or maybe over the weekend ahead, we want to hear about it. Pop on over to our Coast Facebook page and tell us something good. Here's Kelly Clarkson. See

0: That's Gowan with Moonlight Desires on the Coast. I'm Dana Parsons, and today we are going to get a chat in with one of the most popular Coast crew members right now, Jenna Bowring of our Coast Cruiser. Why? Well, Jenna is the keeper of our Summer on the Coast ballots. It is normally a $150 gas card from North Atlantic and Orange stores. However, that gas card has jumped up significantly. So we are going to get into how much and how you can win and when you're going to win it in just a little bit. So keep an ear out for that. As I mentioned earlier, we've got some Tell Me Something Good moments coming up. And we are going to dip back into yesterday's question of the day. I put it up as a late day question, and so many of you got in on this. If you were hosting a dinner party and you could have one Coast crew member there, who would you invite? I cannot believe who got the most votes. We'll get into this. And if you didn't have a chance to, get your thoughts out on that one, pop on over to our Coast Facebook page. Chime in. We love hearing from you. We are going to get into our Coast precision weather to see how the rest of the week and the weekend is shaping up.
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11: Sunshine will blend with some passing cloudiness this afternoon with a high near 18, west to southwest winds at 20 to 40. Partly cloudy, plus 2 tonight, mostly cloudy with isolated showers, 13 tomorrow. Clearing tomorrow night, lows near 0, sunny 15 on Saturday. I'm Precision Weather Meteorologist Russ Marley for Coast 1011.
0: It's a beautiful day out there. A little light breeze happening right now. In St. John's, it's 14 degrees. Clarendon is seeing 15 on the coast.

I would love to see the Gin Blossoms again. They were so good when they appeared at the first Churchill Park Music Festival. That's Hey Jealousy on the Coast. I'm Dana Parsons, and this group performed at last year's Churchill Park Music Festival. It's The Killers with Mr. Brightside on the Coast.

0: 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Starts in at 5 p.m. for takeout, 6 p.m. for eat-in, and tickets are only $30. 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

She's the best. It is Tina Turner on the coast. I'm Dana Parsons, and coming up momentarily, we are going to be checking in with Jenna Bowring. She's gearing up for a busy day, a busy couple of days ahead of her as she hits the road in the Coast Cruiser. We're going to get into the details as to why you are going to want to track her down. Believe me, we are giving away an epic prize on Monday, and I want you to win it. Here's Train with Drive-By on the Coast.

0: That was 38 Special, Back Where You Belong on the Coast. I'm Dana Parsons, and joining me right now, before she hits the road in the Coast Cruiser as part of our Summer on the Coast 2026 with Leon's Furniture, I've got Jenna Bowring. Jenna, you are maybe the most popular Coast crew member right now.
1: Definitely am starting to feel like it, especially if the gas keeps going up, Dana.
0: Jenna, I cannot believe it. Is this the third week in a row someone has missed their name for the gas card?
1: Yes, it hasn't gone since I started back. This will be weekend number four for me in the Cruiser, and nobody has called back yet, so it's $600.
0: I mean, bad news for everybody that missed their names, and we won't go back over who missed their names because there's no sense in dwelling on that.
1: True.
0: But moving forward, if you find Jenna today throughout the weekend and you fill out that ballot, or if you fill it out online, I always say it's better to track you down, though, because you're going to get in on the instant prizes.
1: Lots
0: and
1: of
0: Coast
1: prizes.
0: Swag. Yep. If you do it, Jenna, what is the last piece of advice you could give for people?
1: Please listen in Monday morning, 7:30 with Bill and Carolyn, because if they say your name, you've just got to call into the Coast. You've only got 10 minutes, 11 seconds to call into the Coast and claim your gas. And it is, of course, extra special this weekend, because if your name is called and you call in, you win $600 in gas.
0: And here's the thing. We say 7:30 a.m., but it's not an exact science, because radio, of course, songs sometimes run long. They will give you 10 minutes and 11 seconds from the moment that they call your name. Just know that they will allow you 10 minutes and 11 seconds from the moment your name leaves their lips. Be ready. And Jenna, I know you have tons of adventures planned for this weekend ahead. If people want to follow along and find out where you're going to be, what do they have to do?
1: Always listen in at the top of the hour. Every hour that I am out around in the Cruiser, I'll let you know where I'm to, what I'm up to. And of course, I'm always posting a lot over on our Coast Facebook page of what I get up to during the weekend. Check Facebook and listen in on the air.
0: And your hours of operation, you are normally Thursday and Friday, noon till 5?
1: Yep.
0: And then over the weekend?
1: 9 to 5.
0: Nice. And if people are hosting an event and they want your presence there, they want you to shout from the hills to attend their event, how do they get a hold of you?
1: Simply just send me an email, any kind of event that you got going on, send it to cruiser@coast1011.com and I'll come check it out.
0: All right, Jenna, I'm wishing you good luck for the next couple of days and happy adventures.
1: Thanks, Dana.
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3: Sunshine will blend with some passing cloudiness this afternoon with a high near 18. West to southwest winds at 20 to 40. Partly cloudy, plus 2 tonight. Mostly cloudy with isolated showers, 13 tomorrow. Clearing tomorrow night, lows near 0. Sunny, 15 on Saturday. I'm Precision Weather Meteorologist Russ Marley for Coast 1011.
2: Look at that sunshine. There's also a little bit of a breeze happening right now, but in St. John's, 15 degrees. Clarenville has hit 18 degrees on the coast.

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Dana Parsons, I'm hoping you're not waiting today. If you were on the Outer Ring Road heading eastbound, just as you pass Team Guju, before you get to Allendale Road, some work happening there might slow you down a bit. If you see something for Coast All Day traffic, let us know. 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

0: There's always drama. But no, I think it was one of those that went off without a hitch.
1: Yeah.
0: You know, nobody got possessed.
1: Marlena.
0: See? You try to pretend you don't know.
1: No.
0: Uh-huh.
1: I've never been more ashamed.
0: And it's out.
2: Phil, yeah. Carolyn, woo! And the greatest hits of all time.
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That's Feist. I feel it all on the coast. I'm Dana Parsons. Coming up momentarily, we are getting a chat in with our Aiden Hibbs. Something is brewing on the Celtic coast. We have an amazing prize up for grabs. So we'll get into the details, the what, the how, and when, just a bit. Here's Huey Lewis in the news on the coast.

0: That's the Bare Naked Ladies with Pinch Me on the Coast. I'm Dana Parsons, and joining me right now to chat about what's coming up for the Celtic Coast and an epic contest you can get in on, Aiden Hibbs.
1: Hi.
0: Aiden, we are hopefully coasting into a warmer, sunnier weekend ahead, and if that wasn't enough to lift you up and put a smile on your face, this epic prize we will be giving away Labor Day weekend will probably do it.
1: Yeah, we did this last year with Dalton's Home Hardware Billing Center in Cape Royal. Nail down your summer.
0: Mm-hmm.
1: And we had so much fun last year. We had so much feedback and so many emails with pictures and stories. And it was just, you know, became very difficult to pick a finalist, you know, every single weekend. So that's what we're doing. I will have one Saturday morning. I will announce a winner or a finalist for the contest. And, you know, then just keep the entries coming because this is a huge prize. $5,000 towards a home rental project. Could be inside, could be out, could be your shed, could be your kitchen,
0: could be your bathroom. I could think of a ton of renovations I could do for $5,000 because I'm pretty thrifty. If you are standing in your kitchen now looking at your reading nook, if you are looking out at your backyard thinking that could use a ton of spiffing up, or maybe you've always wanted to build a she shed, this is your chance.
1: This is your chance, yeah.
0: And so how do they do it?
1: Well, real easy. You just send an email to me, Celtic@coast1011.com. I always like to get some pictures of current state.
0: Show us the desperation.
1: Show us
0: we want to see.
1: And tell us the story, right? Yeah. Like, you know, a lot of people are like, you know, this deck was built, you know, 22 years ago by my father. He passed away. Yeah. You know, we moved into the house. And last weekend, my husband went through the deck and there's a big hole there now. And really needs to be not just repaired, but replaced. And that's actually a story I think I had last year.
0: Yeah.
1: So I'd love to hear, you know, those kinds of things again. So it doesn't matter, you know, what the renovation is. Dalton's Home Hardware is going to give you $5,000 worth of building products to go towards that.
0: It sounds amazing.
1: Such and a great crew at Dalton's Home Hardware Billing Center, Cape Royal.
0: Amazing crew. Yeah. And they are big supporters of the Celtic Coast.
1: They are.
0: And I want to mention, in addition to this, that if you are tuned into the Celtic Coast, which happens each Saturday morning, 8 a.m. until 1 p.m. at first hour, 8 a.m. till 9 a.m. commercial free. And if you hear something that you have a question about, or maybe you've got a request for Aiden, that same email address, Celtic@coast1011.com, is how they get a hold of you.
1: Oh, sure. And they can also call the coastline, right? 754-1011. We're not answering the phone for some reason because we're on the air or in the middle of whatever. Leave a message because, you know, we'd love to either get back in touch with you or who knows, maybe we'll play that message on the radio.
0: Might even play it as a special request. So go do it and tune in to the Celtic Coast this Saturday. 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
14: Sunshine will blend with some passing cloudiness this afternoon with a high near 18. West to southwest winds at 20 to 40. Partly cloudy, plus 2 tonight. Mostly cloudy with isolated showers, 13 tomorrow. Clearing tomorrow night, lows near 0. Sunny, 15 on Saturday. I'm Precision Weather Meteorologist Russ Marley for Coast 101.1.

I have no doubt many of you were voguing from the work desk and the car and your kitchens right now with that one. It's Madonna and Vogue on the Coast. I'm Dana Parsons. Here's Genesis, Land of Confusion on the Coast.

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The Community Wellbeing Fair is happening today. It starts in very soon at noon, and it's going to be running until 7 p.m. at the Jack Byrne Regional Sports and Entertainment Center. 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

Toronto, Girls Night Out on the Coast. I'm Dana Parsons, and a sure sign that we're getting close to summer is the fact that we are starting to see the outdoor patios being built for the downtown St. John's Pedestrian Mall. I love seeing it. I love people watching and taking a stroll through there. Come on. Here's Third Eye Blind on the Coast.

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0: That's Poison, nothing but a good time on the coast. I'm Dana Parsons. We are dipping back to yesterday's late day question. If you were having a dinner party and you can invite one coast crew member, who would it be? Thank you to all of you who chimed in. Lots of great comments, lots of great reasoning as well. Jason wrote in to say, Bill is a wrestling fan, so I would choose him because we'd have a great talk about wrestling. We've got Sharon Moore saying Dana because I love her and she's got great food. And you know what, Sharon, if you invited me to dinner, rest assured, I would be bringing a few dishes with me. Tammy's picking Carolyn. She said we grew up together. We lived 30 feet apart, spent many years beating around together. So we would just have a nice reunion. Deanne Ralph says, gotta say Tony. I'm a huge fan. And many people chimed in and said Tony. And they also said that he better sing Sweet Caroline if he came to the dinner table. But you know what? I do believe Bill Hart got the most votes. Wow, a lot of people are loving Bill Hart, and I love that too. And here's the great thing about Bill. He's not a picky eater. He'll eat anything, and I say this because each week I offload all of the things in my fridge that I don't want to eat, and I just bring it in for him to enjoy. So listen, who would you pick if you were having a dinner party? You could invite one Coast crew member. Who are you picking and why? Hop on over to our Coast Facebook page. You'll see our post there. We've got your Coast Precision Weather coming up.
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0: Police responded to a report of a weapons offense inside a home on Sauve Street around 5 p.m. With assistance from the Tactics and Rescue Unit and the RCMP's emergency response team, Collier was taken into custody shortly before 1 a.m. yesterday. Officers seized two guns, ammunition, a knife, and a crossbow. Collier is facing five weapons charges and breaches. He has a bail hearing today. 31-year-old Nathan Fleming appears in court today. He was arrested in December after multiple RNC units searched a home in Southlands and one in St. Vincent's. Officers seized firearms, explosive materials, and a prohibited weapon. He's facing 35 possession and trafficking of weapons charges. Three people arrested in connection with the largest fentanyl seizure in the province will be in court today. 24-year-old Emma Murphy and 29-year-old Martin Marks face nearly 85 trafficking, possession, manufacturing, and weapons-related charges each. 27-year-old Chris Summerton is charged with trafficking, possession for the purpose of trafficking, and possession of property obtained by crime. Nearly 3 pounds of fentanyl, as well as cocaine, meth, and prescription pills were seized, along with guns and drug manufacturing paraphernalia, after police searched a number of homes and a trailer in September of 2024. And the PUB adjusted fuel prices overnight. Gas is up 2.6 cents. It's now at $1.89.2 a liter on the Avalon. Diesel is 1.9 cents more. Furnace oil is a cent and a half higher. And stove oil increased just slightly. Coast Precision
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2: Sunshine will blend with some passing cloudiness this afternoon with a high near 18, west to southwest winds at 20 to 40. Partly cloudy, plus 2 tonight, mostly cloudy with isolated showers, 13 tomorrow. Clearing tomorrow night, lows near zero, sunny 15 on Saturday. I'm Precision Weather Meteorologist Russ Marley for Coast 101.1.
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4: 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Where?

That's Pat Benatar. Hit me with your best shot on the coast. I'm Dana Parsons. Coming up momentarily, we will be hearing from Jenna Bowring to find out where she is today, when you can track her down, and fill out that ballot on what is now a $600 North Atlantic and Orange Store gas card. You are going to want to get it. Here's Tom Cochran with Good Times on the Coast.

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1: Good Thursday afternoon. How is it going? It's Jenna Bowring here, your 2026 Summer on the Coast cruiser host. I'm checking in with you now on my Samsung S25 FE smartphone from Eastcom Cellular. And I'm getting all geared up and ready to go for another weekend in the cruiser. So make sure you listen in at the top of the hour, every hour that I am out. Keep up over on our Coast Facebook page for all the pictures I'm going to be posting this weekend. And of course, keep an eye out for me cruising around in the 2026 Hyundai Palisade Hybrid. 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And each week, it seems like the price of the gas card is just getting higher and higher. So this week, you have got a chance to win $600 in gas from Petro Canada North Atlantic Orange Stores with Steers Insurance. 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

That's Collective Soul with December on the Coast. I'm Dina Parsons. We are going to dive into some of your Tell Me Something Good moments. Last week, we had a lot of convocations, lots of pictures and comments coming in. And I love that. We are seeing a lot of people out enjoying the sunshine and the warmer temperatures. If you are celebrating something, we want to be a part of it. Pop on over to our Coast Facebook page and tell us something good. Here's Dan Hartman on the Coast.

0: That's Blue Rodeo Hasn't Hit Me Yet on the Coast. I'm Dana Parsons, and each week we put up a Tell Me Something Good post on a Monday, and each day after that it grows. We see birthdays and anniversaries. We see convocations. We see prom pictures. I love seeing that. And it's all about the big moments and the small moments you were celebrating. We love sharing them because I feel like other people hear it, and it's a really nice dose of positivity per day. Heading over to a Coast Facebook page, Marjorie wrote in to say she is going to be traveling to London, England, and she's going to be seeing Bon Jovi in concert. He is my absolute favorite artist since I was 12, a span of over 30 years, and I'm extremely excited and eagerly counting down the days to see my favorite artist perform live. That is so cool. I just love getting out to see live entertainment because it sticks with you, especially if it's someone that you've loved for over 30 years. So have a great trip and a great concert, Marjorie. We've got Diane celebrating her 43rd birthday this week. I love it. We've got Luke, who is kicking back, relaxing, eating a spaghetti dinner. Hey, man, like I said, big moments, small moments, we're celebrating as well. And Debbie is choosing this time to think back on her dad. She said his birthday was this week, and he would have been 105. I love that. Hopefully some fond memories coming to you. If you haven't had a chance yet and you're celebrating something this moment, maybe tomorrow, over the weekend, don't forget to share it with us. Pop on over to Coast Facebook page and tell us something good.
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8: Sunshine will blend with some passing cloudiness this afternoon with a high near 18, west to southwest winds at 20 to 40. Partly cloudy, plus 2 tonight, mostly cloudy with isolated showers, 13 tomorrow. Clearing tomorrow night, lows near 0, sunny 15 on Saturday. I'm Precision Weather Meteorologist Russ Marley for Coast 101.

That Sugar Ray when it's over on the coast. I'm Dana Parsons. If you have an event coming up and you really need people to attend, you need some people in the seats, we might be able to help you with that. 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Here's you two on the coast.

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Saturday, it all starts 5:30 p.m., and then on Sunday, it starts at noon. Myself and Bill Hart are going to be there from about noon till 3 live on air, so that is going to be very exciting. And of course, you're going to hear such beautiful stories. 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

That's Don Henley. All she wants to do is dance on the coast. I'm Dana Parsons. Yesterday, as a late day question, I asked, if you were hosting a dinner party and you could have one coast crew member attend, who are you picking and why? Many of you picked Bill. A lot of people said because he loves wrestling, you'd have some great conversations about that. And also because he is not a picky eater, and he is definitely not a picky eater. He'll eat anything. Keep your comments coming. We love hearing from you. Here's Rush.

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2: 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Or woo, Alan Ritchson.
0: Bill,
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0: Carolyn, woo. 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

0: That's Berlin, Take My Breath Away on the coast. I'm Dana Parsons. Many people wait until the Churchill Park Music Festival is announced, and they plan their vacations around it, and rightfully so, because we have had such amazing entertainment here in our province for, is this the fifth year coming up? I think it is. So far, we know July the 18th, we have the Chicks, we have El King, and that fantastic performer who I think many people here in Newfoundland can't wait to see, Amanda Marshall. She's going to rock it, you know it. July the 24th, we have Keith Urban with special guests Russell Dickerson and Dallas Smith. And also the latest announcement, July the 25th, Matchbox 20 with special guests Philip Phillips and Newfoundland's own Timber. Of course, there will be more performers added to those evenings. Usually we see some Newfoundland artists, and I love that. Great support for all of the talent we have here in our province. And there is still one more date to be announced for the Churchill Park Music Festival. So listen, if you want to grab tickets or if you want to get into some further details, check it out, churchillparkmusicfestival.com. 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
11: No matter the job, whether you're hauling earth, gravel, brush, or equipment, NL Kubota has the trailer to get her done. 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

0: Duckworth Street. RNC arrested 28-year-old Colton Collier following a shelter-in-place in Mount Pearl on Tuesday. Police responded to a report of a weapons offense inside a home on Sauve Street around 5 p.m. With assistance from the Tactics and Rescue Unit and the RCMP's emergency response team, Collier was taken into custody shortly before 1 a.m. yesterday. Officers seized two guns, ammunition, a knife, and a crossbow. Collier is facing five weapons charges and breaches. He has a bail hearing today. 31-year-old Nathan Fleming appears in court today. He was arrested in December after multiple RNC units searched a home in Southlands and one in St. Vincent's. Officers seized firearms, explosive materials, and a prohibited weapon. He's facing 35 possession and trafficking of weapons charges. Three people arrested in connection with the largest fentanyl seizure in the province will be in court today. 24-year-old Emma Murphy and 29-year-old Martin Marks face nearly 85 trafficking, possession, manufacturing, and weapons-related charges each. 27-year-old Chris Summerton is charged with trafficking, possession for the purpose of trafficking, and possession of property obtained by crime. Nearly 3 pounds of fentanyl, as well as cocaine, meth, and prescription pills were seized, along with guns and drug manufacturing paraphernalia, after police searched a number of homes and a trailer in September of 2024. And the PUB adjusted fuel prices overnight. Gas is up 2.6 cents. It's now at $1.89.2 a liter on the Avalon. Diesel is 1.9 cents more. Furnace oil is a cent and a half higher. And stove oil increased just slightly.
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2: Sunshine will blend with some passing cloudiness this afternoon with a high near 18. West to southwest winds at 20 to 40. Partly cloudy, plus 2 tonight. Mostly cloudy with isolated showers, 13 tomorrow. Clearing tomorrow night, lows near 0. Sunny, 15 on Saturday. I'm Precision Weather Meteorologist Russ Marley for Coast 101.1.

That's Prince. Let's go crazy on the coast. I'm Dana Parsons. Day two of sunshine and warmer temperatures. What a difference it makes. I woke up at 6:30 this morning and already got a two-hour walk in because I naturally woke up to the sunshine. Love it. I hope it's like that every day. Here's the cars on the coast.

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Avril Lavigne on the coast. I'm Dana Parsons. And don't forget, as you coast home today, Tony Angelo has a delicious prize up for grabs. It's his Name It to Claim It contest, your chance to win a jumbo pizza from our friends at No Name Pizza, 30 Rope Walk Lane. They don't need a name to be the best, they just are. He'll be quizzing you on music, maybe song titles, an artist, a song lyric, you never know. Just make sure you know the coastline at 754-1011. Be ready to dial it when he tells you to.

They say happiness is contagious. So spend your day with the happiest person we could find. Coast at Work with Dana Parsons.

0: That's Nickelback with Far Away on the Coast. Hey, it's me, Dana Parsons. And good news for all of you who missed the boat on signing up for the 98th annual Tele 10 Mile Road Race. They're going to open up registration for one day. It's coming up Monday, June the 15th. You know, sometimes you're on the fence on an event like this. You know, if you've never done it before and maybe you're just trying to work up the courage to do it, I've been there. I'm going into my third year doing the Tele 10 and I'm excited. And I just want you to know that if you've never done it before and you're worried about how fast you're going to do it, don't even consider that. Myself and Leslie Ann Corrigan are going to be running it. And I say running loosely. You know, we're going to be jogging it. I know Adam Jenkins here at the Coast is going to be doing it as well. He will probably be faster than us, but you go at your own pace. And just the fact that you were going to do it is a wonderful accomplishment. And you see everybody there doing it at their own pace in their own style, running from Paradise to downtown St. John's. Let's do it together. So, once again, if you want to get your foot in the door for it and you're positive about doing it, that last limited registration for the 98th annual Tele 10 Mile Road Race will be coming up one day only, June the 15th. And we've got a post on our Coast Facebook page. All of the links and the information is there for you to check out. Come on, let's do it together. Looking at the window right now, I am delighted to see the sunshine. I hope that it is going to stick around into the weekend. We're going to see. We've got your Coast Precision Weather coming up.
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13: Sunshine will blend with some passing cloudiness this afternoon with a high near 18. West to southwest winds at 20 to 40. Partly cloudy, plus 2 tonight. Mostly cloudy with isolated showers, 13 tomorrow. Clearing tomorrow night, lows near zero, sunny 15 on Saturday. I'm Precision Weather Meteorologist Russ Marley for Coast 101.

That's Duran Duran with Reflex on the Coast. I'm Dana Parsons. Are you making plans for the weekend? Do you love getting in on a rummage sale? Maybe some treasure hunting? Stick around. I've got some details on a big one coming up for the weekend you might want to check out. Here's Lisa Loeb with I Do.

0: 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It's starting in at 9 a.m., run until 1 p.m. Admission is $2, and they're going to have everything from household items to small appliances. Get in on all of the treasures. And hey, if you've got something for Coast Community Matters, send it in to onair@coast1011.com.
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It's Brian Adams with Diana on the Coast. I'm Dana Parsons. If you were out for a drive today, are you seeing any slowdowns? Newfoundland Drive, Portugal Cove Road, and Higgins Line. That intersection looks a little busy right now, but

0: That's Elton John with Sad Songs on the Coast. I'm Dana Parsons, and there is no sad moment here at the coast today. Even if we're at the work desk, we are looking out, and we are taking many breaks to step outside and soak up that 18 degrees that we have had for, I'd say, about an hour and a half. And it's great. There's been a little bit of a breeze this morning. It was about 10 degrees, but it felt cooler than that because of the wind that was happening, but looking pretty good so far. So you might be out hitting the road today for a drive. You know, Outer Ring Road, Pitts Memorial, Team Guju, all smooth sailing, looking good. We had some work happening just after the Team Guju, but that seems to be cleared up. Trans-Canada Highway, as you approach the Fox Trap Access Road section, there's a little bit of a slowdown happening there in both directions. Nothing too serious. Looks like there's some work happening in that area, but Portugal Cove Road, Airport Heights and Major's Path, that intersection, of course, work is continuing there, and that will slow things down, especially around the supper hour. And Newfoundland Drive, Portugal Cove Road, and Higgins Line intersection, that looks a little bit slow going, but other than that, should be smooth sailing. There is some street cleaning and vehicle parking notices that will be going out this evening, starting at 10 p.m., cleaning up at 6 a.m. for tomorrow. There's 17 streets, Black Marsh Road, Buckmaster Circle. We've got Carson Avenue, Prowse Avenue, St. Michael's Avenue. If you live in and around the downtown area, just have a little look. StJohns.ca. You can also get on the notifications, map.stjohns.ca/street clean. That'll give you a heads up when it's going to be happening in your area so you're not ticketed or towed. 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

0: tomorrow. Clearing tomorrow night, lows near zero, sunny 15 on Saturday. I'm Precision Weather Meteorologist Russ Smartley for Coast 101.1.
1: Listen to this. Here in St. John's, sunshine and 18. Clarendon is seeing 22 degrees. Hopefully more of that coming our way on the coast.

That's Richard Marx, Should Have Known Better on the Coast. I'm Dana Parsons, and if you were going to have a Coast crew member join you at the dinner table, any one of us, who would you pick and why? We're going to get into some of your votes and your comments in just a bit, and you won't believe who has been the most invited guest here at the Coast. It was shocking to me, and you will know why in just a little bit. Here's Serena Ryder, What I Wouldn't Do on the Coast.

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2: 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I'm like, no, why? 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
1: That takes me back to high school, you know, when that song first came out and hearing it and thinking, oh God, I love this song. Rolling down the windows, driving down from Holy Spirit High School all the way down to Paradise. Ooh, good memories. It's a great day for a drive today. We've got a light breeze happening now and hovering around 18, 19 degrees in St. John's. Please let this start to be the norm. Clarenville is rocking it out at 22 degrees right now. And I'm hoping these temperatures will stick with us. And we shall see. We've got the Kings of Leon, You Somebody on the coast.

You know that one coworker who goofs off all day? Yeah, we have one too. Dana Parsons on Coast 101.1.

0: That's Alana Miles with Black Velvet on the Coast. I'm Dana Parsons, and I got to say, I've been laughing down through all of these great comments that came in on a late day question from yesterday. If you were having a dinner party and you got to have one of the Coast crew members with you for dinner, who are you picking and why? I love that Cheryl Breen said, I'm not picking. It's not happening. You would all be coming for dinner. That is so sweet. Molly Gavin also said she would take all of us, but she said someone has to do the cooking. And you know what, Molly? I do the cooking. That's pretty much what I offer. If I'm coming to dinner, I'm going to be bringing something as well. Donna Morrissey says Bill, because even if I make the worst dinner, I know with all of those three ingredient challenges that he's had to do, he would still eat it. Absolutely, Donna. I'm not kidding when I say that on a weekly basis, I clean out my fridge and whatever looks like it might be starting to go off, I just bring it in for Bill. It's great. We've got Amanda saying, hard choice, but I'm going to pick Tony. She said I could listen to him talk all day. And Lisa's picking me. She said, Dana, I'd choose you in a heartbeat because I have a matching feather boas. We would sing ourselves through our meals. I love that. And yes, I do have plenty of feather boas as well. And we would most certainly sing our way through the meal. This has been inspired by the Blind Date with the Star event. It's coming up on Tuesday. It is always such a wonderful night of mystery dining. And it is for a great cause, the Learning Disabilities Association of Newfoundland and Labrador. It is their largest fundraiser. So, you know, if you've got a couple of friends who love going out for dinner, if you have some family members you're thinking I'd like to catch up with them, or coworkers, it's a great night out. There are 27 different restaurants that come on board for this event. You get there, and at the Sheraton Hotel, you don't know who you were going to be dining with, and you also don't know where you were going to be dining, but that's, you know, the whole mystery of it. And everybody, one by one, starts finding out who they're dining with. And it could be, you know, someone you see on TV. It could be, you know, a journalist. It could be an actor. It could be one of the Coast crew members. And then you also find out where you're dining. Like I said, one of 27 different restaurants like Jack's, Oliver's, Persopolis, Persian restaurant. Actually, we were there, I think, for the third time I did it. And that was fantastic. Just like such a great experience. Pinnacle, Smoke and Oak, the Fish Exchange. The list goes on. You know, you are going to have delicious food. You're going to have a lot of fun and great company. And once again, it is for the Learning Disabilities Association of Newfoundland and Labrador. So if you want to grab all the details for Tuesday night's Blind Date with a Star, visit ldanl.ca. 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
10: Sunshine will blend with some passing cloudiness this afternoon with a high near 18. West to southwest winds at 20 to 40. Partly cloudy, plus 2 tonight. Mostly cloudy with isolated showers, 13 tomorrow. Clearing tomorrow night, lows near zero. Sunny, 15 on Saturday. I'm Precision Weather Meteorologist Russ Marley for Coast 101.1.
0: Still seeing that sunshine here in St. John's, 18 degrees. Clarenville is seeing 22 on the coast.

David Bowie with Modern Love on the Coast. I'm Dana Parsons. If you're looking for some family fun to get into, what about Sheep to Sock? It's a textile festival, and it sounds like it's a good time. There's a barbecue. There's some fun demonstrations to get into. I've got some of the details on the way in just a bit. Here's Fleetwood Mac with Don't Stop.

0: 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Sheep to Sock is a textile festival. It's happening at 150 Oxen Pond Road for June the 6th. It is 10 a.m. till 4 p.m. You can join Heritage NLN. 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

Kreviazuk before you on the coast. I'm Dana Parsons. If you were hitting up the highway, little mention that as you come to the Fox Trap Access Road area, that looks a little slow going both directions. A little bit of work happening there, but nothing too serious. Here's Toto with Rosanna on the coast.

0: That's the Northern Pikes with Teenland on the Coast. I'm Dana Parsons. I was having a chat with our Jenna Bowering earlier today. She's our Coast Cruiser summer host. And, you know, she's just very excited to hit the road over the next couple of days because she knows how many of you want to connect with her. You want to say hi. You want to get in on the Coast swag and the instant prizes that she has in the Coast Cruiser. But you also want to fill out your ballot. Coming up Monday morning, we normally draw for a $150 North Atlantic and Orange Store gas card, compliments of Steers Insurance. It's a prize that all of us could use these days. However, 3 weeks in a row, somebody has missed their name being called. That means now that that gas card has gone up to $600. What a summer you would have coasting along, you know, having your gas completely paid for at least a couple of weeks, months even, depending on what you drive. So here's what you have to do. Fill out the ballot when you see Jenna in person. No doubt she's going to remind you to set an alarm clock or set a reminder so that you are awake way before 7:30 a.m. Because it happens in and around that time. From the minute that Bill and Carolyn say your name, sometime around 7:30 a.m., they give you 10 minutes and 11 seconds to call you back and claim the prize. So you have to remember to be tuned in. If not, once again, that gas card is going to continue to go up. Now, if you can't do it in person with Jenna, you can fill it out online at coast1011.com, but only send us in one ballot. Multiples get deleted, okay? You only need one ballot, and that's all you can get per week. So go do it. Fill it out in person with Jenna or online at coast1011.com. 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
3: Sunshine will blend with some passing cloudiness this afternoon with a high near 18. West to southwest winds at 20 to 40. Partly cloudy, plus 2 tonight. Mostly cloudy with isolated showers, 13 tomorrow. Clearing tomorrow night, lows near zero, sunny 15 on Saturday. I'm Precision Weather Meteorologist Russ Marley for Coast 101.

This is Coast 101.1 REM and the one I love. How you doing? It's Tony Angelo. Good to have you along the coast home for this beautiful Thursday afternoon. High double-digit temperatures. Gotta love it. Enjoy it while we got it, because we got some rain coming in, so gotta take the good with the bad, right? This is Jet. Are you gonna be my girl? Coast 101.1.

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1: 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I'm over here now at Eastcom Cellular on Topsail Road. 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

Coast 101.1. Sass Jordan right there and going back again. Tony Angelo, hope your Thursday is going well. Stanley Cup final action resumes tonight. Game two as the Las Vegas Golden Knights are in Carolina to take on the Hurricanes. Going in there with a one game to none lead, which secured them home ice advantage. Here's Filter now. Take a picture. Coast 101.1.

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1: If I wear a jacket, no one can see my tattoo.
2: Okay. 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
1: Yeah, I could, but yeah. No. This is the life that I've chosen now.
2: Right.
1: I have to
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1: up a tattooed individual.
2: Gangster life's for you.
1: I have to be more cool about things.
2: Right. It's going to take more than one tattoo for that.
0: Mornings on the Coast with Bill and Carolyn. 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

0: This is Coast 101.1. That's Haywire. And standing in line, it's Tony Angelo. I had the pleasure of interviewing those guys way, way, way back. I'll tell you how long ago it was. I was working at another radio station, and they were playing at The Strand in the Avalon Mall. Remember The Strand? Yeah, that's where they were playing, and they popped in, and we had a great chat on the air. So, Haywire, standing in line. 3:23 now, and it looks like things have clouded over a little bit. We got some rain coming our way for tomorrow. Nothing through tonight, but right now, temperature sitting at 19 degrees out there. Not bad. Doesn't feel that warm because the wind has a little bit of a chill to it. The wind hasn't warmed up yet. But anyway, we'll check out your Coast Precision Weather and see what's on the way as we head towards the weekend.
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13: Sunshine will blend with some passing cloudiness this afternoon with a high near 18, west to southwest winds at 20 to 40. Partly cloudy, plus 2 tonight, mostly cloudy with isolated showers, 13 tomorrow. Clearing tomorrow night, lows near 0, sunny 15 on Saturday. I'm Precision Weather Meteorologist Russ Marley for Coast 1011.
0: Thank you, Russ. Clarenville seeing partly cloudy skies. St. John seeing partly cloudy skies. Temperature in both areas, 19 degrees.

This is Coast 101.1 Cranberries. That's Dreams. How you doing? It's Tony Angelo. 3:32, coasting you home. Sun peeking in and out of the clouds. Nice afternoon. And, hey, some good news along with the Team Guzhou Highway. Apparently there's some pavement going down at the Commonwealth Avenue interchange. So, who knows? Hopefully it'll be open soon.

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0: Well, the St. John's Retired Seniors Association, 10 Bennett Avenue, hosting a Nashville Opry Night. 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

0: The greatest hits of all time, Coast 101.1 Roxette, and It Must Have Been Love, 349. It's Tony Angelo, Jenna Baring, out and about with Summer on the Coast, 2026, and make it a point to find her over the course of, from today right through till Sunday, because coming on Monday, Bill and Carolyn are going to draw for $600 worth of North Atlantic and Orange Star gas, compliments of Steers Insurance. That's right, we haven't had a winner for the last couple of Monday mornings. That means it's gone up, and it's now $600. So fill out a ballot. When you find Jenna, make sure you fill out a ballot and give it to her, and she'll put it in the draw for Monday morning. You can also enter online at coast1011.com. Go to our website and click the link there to enter your information online. Keep in mind, you only have to enter once per week. Any duplicate entries are deleted anyway, so no need to enter more than once. Once your name is in there for the week, that's fine. It goes in the draw, and then if you don't happen to win, you can enter your name in the following week. But it is $600 worth of gas. North Atlantic and Orange Star Gas, compliments of Steers Insurance. We'll be drawing for that on Monday morning, right around 7:30 sometime with Bill and Carolyn. And, make sure you find Jenna, as she's all over the place with Summer on the Coast 2026. Keep listening. She'll let you know where she's going to be in just a little bit. Rick is on the way with Coast Local Headlines.
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14: I'm Rick with your Coast Local headlines for Leon's Furniture, Elizabeth Avenue, St. John's, and Armstrong Boulevard, Gander. In a Wednesday statement from the provincial government, contracts for a much-needed new K-12 school in Cartwright and a new courthouse in Stephenville Crossing are being canceled just as they've begun due to risk of cost overruns and delays. The projects were announced by the former Liberal government, and both rural communities have expressed disappointment in the sudden cancellation notice. Energy Minister Lloyd Parrott says there will be an announcement in the next few days on resuming negotiations with Quebec on the Churchill Falls MOU. Premier Tony Wakeham had indicated that they're ready to head back to the table following the report recently released, which reviewed the document. The PUB adjusted fuel prices overnight. Gas is up 2.6 cents. It's now $1.89.2 a liter on the Avalon. Diesel is 1.9 cents more. Furnace oil is a cent and a half higher, and stove oil increased just slightly. That's Coast Local Headlines. I'm Rick Bailey.
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16: Sunshine will blend with some passing cloudiness this afternoon with a high near 18. West to southwest winds at 20 to 40. Partly cloudy, plus 2 tonight. Mostly cloudy with isolated showers, 13 tomorrow. Clearing tomorrow night, lows near 0. Sunny, 15 on Saturday. I'm Precision Weather Meteorologist Russ Marley for Coast 1011.
0: Thank you, Russ. Overcast and 19 in Clarenville right now. And outside our Coast studios here in St. John's, we've got a mix of sun and cloud and a temperature of 17.

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0: This is Coast 101.1. That's Frozen Ghost. And end of the line. No worries about a ghost freezing now. It's like 18 degrees out, 17 degrees. 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All right, as usual, the Outer Ring Road between Team Gujou and Allendale Road. Things are slowing down a little bit there, particularly in the westbound lanes. And that's, of course, due to the guardrail construction that is going on. You got bridge construction continuing. Columbus Drive south of Topsail Road as you go over Waterford Bridge Road. And as you head out to TCH, yeah, you got that construction going on at the Fox Trap Access Bridge there. So that's slowing things down in both directions on the TCH. So be prepared for those slowdowns. Give yourself extra time to get where you're going. And if you're out and about and you see anything going on traffic-wise, call, let me know on the Coastline, 709-754-1011. We'll get the details out there with Coast All Day Traffic.
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9: Partly cloudy tonight, dropping off to a low of 8. Mainly cloudy into Friday, a couple of showers around, the high 11, but we'll hit that early on and then fall back through the day and eventually fall into 2 Friday night. The sky clears out, a cool start to a nice Saturday, partly sunny 13. Clouds and showers on Sunday, high 12. This is Precision Weather Meteorologist Phil Spivak for Coast 101.1.
0: 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Overcast and 19 in Clarenville, and here in St. John's, we've got mostly sunny skies, temperature at 17.

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Nothing's going to stop us now. Except for the construction on Empire Avenue. From O'Day Place to Freshwater Road, if you were heading northbound on Empire Avenue, you're going to find the right lane is closed as they're doing some sewer work there. So, obey the flags, people. Shame on you if you don't. OMD now. And if you leave, Coast 101.

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0: This is Coast 101.1. Everybody wants you that is snow. It's Tony Angelo at 441. Coasting you home. Don't want to hear the word snow at all. All I want to hear is sun and warm temperatures. Still waiting on that part of it anyway. Learning to Fly, Tom Petty and the Heartbreakers on the coast.
1: Well, it's

0: What I always get a kick of is if you're driving through a farm area and you haven't had the window down and you smell that, and you look at the person in the vehicle with you and go, is that you?
1: No.
0: What have you eaten?
1: But
0: good Lord.
1: With that being said, if you've been holding it in for a while.
0: That's the time to go. Yes.
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0: This is Coast 101.1, Paula Cole, 449, Tony Angelo. Coming up Tuesday, it is, this is always a fun time. I look forward to this each and every year, and I missed it last year because I was away, so I'm looking forward to this year especially. It's Blind Date with a Star, the Learning Disabilities Association of Newfoundland Labrador's largest fundraiser. It's a fun night of mystery dining, and the reason it's a mystery is because, you know, businesses or, you know, groups of people will purchase a table, but you don't know which restaurant that table is in until the night of Blind Date with a Star. And you don't know which star you're going to be matched with until that particular night. So all the details at ldanl.ca. It's coming up June 9th. And some of the restaurants you get to check out, the Pantry and Gardens. You've got Kitty Vitty Brewery. You've got Bellissimo and many, many more. You'll find the full list on the website at ldanl.ca. And if you're a business and you want to show your support, you can actually purchase a table, and all the details on doing that are available on the website as well. It's Blind Date with a Star, June 9th, supported by Leon's, NL Power, Hibernia Management, the Sheraton Hotel, and Coast 101.1. 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
10: I'm Rick with your Coast Local Headlines for View Resto Bar. Come savor their scrumptious food, marvel at the spectacular harbor views, and free parking, 115 Duckworth Street. Energy Minister Lloyd Parrott says there will be an announcement in the next few days on resuming negotiations with Quebec on the Churchill Falls MOU. Premier Tony Wakeham had indicated that they're ready to head back to the table following the report recently released, which reviewed the document. St. John's City Council met this week to vote to allow nighttime construction on a new roundabout being built at the intersection of Portugal Cove Road, Major's Path, and Airport Heights Drive. The area has seen many traffic delays, and the city's decision requiring a noise bylaw exemption until late November will help speed up the process. Depending on weather and contractor schedule, crews will work intermittently between 11 p.m. and 7 a.m. until project completion. The PUB adjusted fuel prices overnight. Gas is up 2.6 cents. It's now $1.89.2 a liter on the Avalon. Diesel is 1.9 cents more. Furnace oil is a cent and a half higher, and stove oil increased just slightly. That's Coast Local Headlines. I'm Rick Bailey.
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12: Partly cloudy tonight, dropping off to a low of 8. Mainly cloudy into Friday, a couple of showers around, the high 11, but we'll hit that early on and then fall back through the day and eventually fall into 2 Friday night. The sky clears out, a cool start to a nice Saturday, partly sunny 13. Clouds and showers on Sunday, high 12. This is Precision Weather Meteorologist Phil Spivak for Coast 1011.
0: Thanks, Phil. Sun and cloud and 17 here in St. John's. And looking at Clarenville right now, clear skies, temperature 19.

This is Coast 101, 1 minute working down under. Just having a chat with Rick and Jenna about the what they sing in that song about Vegemite. If you've never tried Vegemite, here's how it tastes. The name of this Michael Jackson song describes it. It's bad on the coast.

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0: This is Coast 101.1. That's Timber. They'll be at the Churchill Park Music Festival coming up July 25th on the same bill with Matchbox 20 and Philip Phillips. That's College Days. It's Tony Angelo. 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Well, if you're coming off of Pitts Memorial Drive to head into Kilbride, the lights right at the bottom of the ramp, they're out. Yeah, so it's causing for a bit of a traffic headache. Treat it as a four-way stop. If you don't know how a four-way stop works, do everybody a favor and stay away from that intersection. Hey, let's play some Name It to Claim It. Give away a jumbo pizza. I got a song lyric for you. Name the song it comes from. Claim a jumbo pizza from No Name Pizza on Ropewalk Lane. Here's your lyric. Listen carefully. So let's sink another drink, because it'll give me time to think. Call the coastline if you know it. Tell me the name of the song. Claim the jumbo pizza. We're going to play right after Katie Lang.
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0: It is Coast 101.1. Katie Lang, that is Constant Craving. It's 518. It's Tony Angelo coasting you home in the sunshine. What a beautiful afternoon it is. A little bit breezy, but I'll take the breeze when we're sitting at 17 beautiful degrees. Actually, if it was about 5-7 degrees warmer, I'd be really happy. All right, let's see who's got a craving for pizza. It is Name It to Claim It. To the coastline we go. Hey, Coast, who's this?
1: Jason.
0: Jason, how's it going, buddy?
1: Good. How are you?
0: Doing all right, man. You enjoying the sunshine today or what?
1: Yes, absolutely.
0: All right. So let's sink another drink because it'll give me time to think. Tell me the name of the song that comes from.
1: Billy Idol, Dancing With Myself.
0: Billy Idol, Dancing With Myself. You got it, man. You got a jumbo pizza from No Name Pizza, all right?
1: Awesome.
0: Excellent, man. Hang on the line. I'll get some details from you.
1: Sure.
0: Our Name It to Claim It song for this afternoon, Billy Idol on the Coast.

0: greatest hits of all time, Coast 101.1, Billy Idol dancing with myself. That is our Name It to Claim It song for this afternoon. It's Tony Angelo coasting you home in the sunshine, 522. Jason got that one correct, and Jason got himself a jumbo pizza from No Name Pizza on Rope Walk Lane. We'll do another one tomorrow afternoon. Give you a chance to play between 4 and 6 as we coast our way into the weekend. So I'll have a song lyric for you. You tell me the name of the song it comes from. You claim a jumbo pizza. And we know where that comes from, right? No Name Pizza, 30 Rope Walk Lane. They don't need a name to be the best.
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13: Partly cloudy tonight, dropping off to a low of 8. Mainly cloudy into Friday, a couple of showers around, the high 11, but we'll hit that early on and then fall back through the day and eventually fall into 2 Friday night. The sky clears out, a cool start to a nice Saturday, partly sunny 13, clouds and showers on Sunday, high 12. This is Precision Weather meteorologist Phil Spivak for Coast 101.1.

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Tony Angelo. Expect to hear this song, hopefully, July 25th, Churchill Park Music Festival. Matchbox 20, here's Push on the Coast.

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It's Tony Angelo coasting you home with a nice bit of sunshine and Sister Hazel. All for you.

0: This is Coast 101.1. Jitters closer every day. It's Tony Angelo getting closer to the weekend. Yeah, one more work day, and then the weekend is upon us. So stick around. Rick is coming up with Coast local headlines. And what can we expect for the weekend weather-wise? Phil has the details with you. Coast Precision Weather. 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
14: I'm Rick with your Coast Local headlines for No Name Pizza, 30 Ropewalk Lane. Fast delivery, open late. They don't need a name to be the best. Energy Minister Lloyd Parrott says there will be an announcement in the next few days on resuming negotiations with Quebec on the Churchill Falls MOU. Premier Tony Wakeham had indicated that they're ready to head back to the table following the report recently released, which reviewed the document. St. John's City Council met this week to vote to allow nighttime construction on a new roundabout being built at the intersection of Portugal Cove Road, Majors Path, and Airport Heights Drive. The area has seen many traffic delays, and the city's decision requiring a noise bylaw exemption until late November will help speed up the process. Depending on weather and contractor schedule, crews will work intermittently between 11 p.m. and 7 a.m. until project completion. That's Coast Local Headlines. I'm Rick Bailey.
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16: Partly cloudy tonight, dropping off to a low of 8. Mainly cloudy into Friday, a couple of showers around, the high 11, but we'll hit that early on and then fall back through the day and eventually fall into 2 Friday night. The sky clears out, a cool start to a nice Saturday, partly sunny 13. Clouds and showers on Sunday, high 12. This is Precision Weather Meteorologist Phil Spivak for Coast 101.1.

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This is Coast 101.1. Donna Lewison, I love you always, forever. It's Tony Angelo as we coast home on this Thursday evening. What a beautiful Thursday evening it is. I can smell the barbecues now. Not that I need weather like this to barbecue. There's no such thing as a barbecue season. It's any time, any weather. Tragically Hip now, this is In View, Coast 101.1.

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Night Ranger. It all adds up to the greatest hits of all time on Classic Hits Coast 101.1.

This is Coast 1011, Night Ranger, Sister Christian. It's Tony Angelo. Keep an eye for Jenna this weekend with Summer on the Coast 2026. Make sure you fill out a ballot because Monday morning, Bill and Carolyn draw for $600 worth of gas. Awesome. You can also enter online, coast1011.com. Aretha Franklin now, a little help from George Michael. I knew you were waiting for me on the coast. I can walk.

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0: This is Coast 101.1. Trooper, raise a little hell. How you doing? It's Tony Angelo. And I mentioned this earlier on, but I'm going to mention it again because it's coming up on Tuesday, and we want to make sure that all the tables are taken care of and that we do a great job raising money for the Learning Disabilities Association of Newfoundland and Labrador. It's Blind Date with a Star coming up on June 9th. And basically, you get matched up with a local star and enjoy an amazing meal at one of St. John's best restaurants, like Exile by Jag, Pinnacle, Smoke and Oak, and many, many more restaurants. So if you are a business or, you know, a group of people and you're interested in helping out, you want to purchase a table, go to their website at ldanl.ca, and you'll find all the details there on how you can get involved and help support this awesome fundraiser. It's their largest fundraiser, the Learning Disabilities Association of Newfoundland and Labrador. Blind Date with a Star, coming up June 9th. 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
14: Partly cloudy tonight, dropping off to a low of 8. Mainly cloudy into Friday, a couple of showers around, the high 11. But we'll hit that early on and then fall back through the day and eventually fall into 2 Friday night. The sky clears out, a cool start to a nice Saturday, partly sunny 13. Clouds and showers on Sunday, high 12. This is Precision Weather Meteorologist Phil Spivak for Coast 101.1.

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That's Creep, Tony Angelo. Into the home stretch for my part of the day. Rick coming up after 7. Here's Train now and Hey Soul Sister on the Coast.

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That's Ocean Pearl. It's Tony Angelo getting ready to wind things up for this Thursday evening. Here's Fleetwood Mac now in Secondhand News, Coast 101.

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0: This is Coast 101.1, Sixpence None the Richer, with that musical request, Kiss Me. How you doing? It's Tony Angelo, ready to put the wraps on my part of the day and get on out of here. Rick is coming up after 7 to take you through the rest of this Thursday evening. It's beautiful out there. Hope you're getting a chance to enjoy this. Tomorrow afternoon, of course, as usual, we'll be coasting home into the weekend. We've got some singing to do. We've got a pizza to give away with Name It to Claim It and No Name Pizza. They don't need a name to be the best. And, yeah, so much more. So whatever you're at tonight, hey, as always, stay safe. Be good to each other. We'll chat tomorrow afternoon at 3. Rick is coming up on the coast.
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13: Partly cloudy tonight, dropping off to a low of 8. Mainly cloudy into Friday. A couple of showers around, the high 11, but we'll hit that early on and then fall back through the day and eventually fall into 2 Friday night. The sky clears out. A cool start to a nice Saturday. Partly sunny, 13. Clouds and showers on Sunday, high 12. This is Precision Weather Meteorologist Phil Spivak for Coast 101.1.

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It's Coast 101.1 and Summer of 69 for Brian Adams. Certainly felt like summer today. Oh yeah, some very nice sunshine. A little bit breezy, but the temperatures were relatively warm. Gotta love it. It's Rick Bailey with Hall & Oates on the Coast.

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2: Carolyn just made me feel like a young boy again. Wait a minute. Hold on. 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
1: Sounds terrible. HR!
0: Mornings on the Coast with Bill and Carolyn. 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

It's Coast 1011. Don't Ask Me Why from Billy Joel. And it's Rick Bailey. Got a little something to ask you right now. Do you have a home renovation project that you'd like to get underway, but you feel you don't quite have the funds for it? Well, we're going to help you out. A great contest with the Celtic Coast that is returning for this summer. I'll tell you all about it coming up in a moment. Here's Heart with These Dreams on the Coast.

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0: Classic Hits, Coast 101.1, Black and Blue from Haywire. Hey, it's Rick Bailey, and home renovation time. Yeah, if you're thinking, I really have something to do this summer around the house, you know, maybe build a new deck, or maybe take down a wall in your house, or, you know, create a new kitchen, you know, all of these things are possible. But you kind of need a couple of extra bucks for it, hey? We're giving you the chance to nail down your summer again with the Coast and Dalton's Home Hardware Building Center teaming up to give you a chance at winning $5,000 towards your home reno project. And this is all with the Celtic Coast when you join Aiden Hibbs. 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
6: Partly cloudy tonight, dropping off to a low of 8. Mainly cloudy into Friday, a couple of showers around, the high 11, but we'll hit that early on and then fall back through the day and eventually fall into 2 Friday night. The sky clears out, a cool start to a nice Saturday, partly sunny 13. Clouds and showers on Sunday, high 12. This is Precision Weather Meteorologist Phil Spivak for Coast 101.1.

Coast 101.1, No Mercy, Where Do You Go? And it's Rick Bailey. Where's Jenna Bowring going to be going this weekend for Summer on the Coast 2026 with Leon's Furniture? Well, when you do find her, she's always got some great prizes on board. And, of course, that all-important ballot to fill out for free gas on Monday morning. And a big gas prize this time, $600.

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It's Coast 101.1. How many? There's Luba. It's Rick Bailey. Got some music from Green Day coming up right after the Eagles. Here's Lion Eyes on Coast 101.1.

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0: It's Coast 101. When I come around, there's Green Day, and it's Rick Bailey. Well, Jenna Bowring could be coming around to your neighborhood for Summer on the Coast 2026 with Leon's Furniture. Find her out in our Coast Summer Cruiser, Capital Hyundai Palisade Hybrid for this summer at your favorite spots. Now, don't forget, she's got prizes from our sponsors, but that ballot you should fill out this weekend because you could win yourself $600 in Petro-Canada, North Atlantic, and Orange Store Gas, compliments of Steers Insurance. And we'll be making the draw of a lucky name on Monday morning at 7:30. 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
8: Partly cloudy tonight, dropping off to a low of 8. Mainly cloudy into Friday, a couple of showers around, the high 11, but we'll hit that early on and then fall back through the day and eventually fall into 2 Friday night. The sky clears out, a cool start to a nice Saturday, partly sunny 13. Clouds and showers on Sunday, high 12. This is Precision Weather Meteorologist Phil Spivak for Coast 101.1.

days. It's Coast 101.1 Dance Hall Days from Wang Chung and Rick here with more of the greatest hits of all time. Franz Ferdinand, here's Take Me Out on the Coast.

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Springsteen and Glory Days. Rick Bailey here. Well, it's the start of the weekend, early starts on Thursday. A little bit of sunshine, doesn't do any harm. A little bit breezy, though. It's cooling off tonight. Here's Counting Crows on the Coast.

0: some creatures only come out when darkness falls. 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

0: It's Coast 1011, working for the weekend from Loverboy. Hey, it's Rick Bailey, and I hope you're not doing much work for this weekend, because, you know, weekends are for relaxing and enjoying yourself and taking it easy, right? You know, maybe some mild chores, but, you know, you gotta kick back and enjoy some epic 80s. As you know, every weekend on the coast, we take you back to that fun decade of... well, everything. Everything happened in the 80s, really. your host, Keith Soper, on Saturday night at 8 and Sunday at noon. Now, Keith is going to be away again for this weekend, so Bill Hart's filling in, and he's pretty capable. Bill still has his Masters of the Universe action figures. I know he does. I've seen them. If you want to join us, it's going to be a fun time as per usual. Got some great entertainment tidbits from back in that decade. And, of course, the best music around. Join us for Epic 80s, Saturday and Sunday on the coast. Bill Hart filling in for Keith Soper. 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
5: Partly cloudy tonight, dropping off to a low of 8. Mainly cloudy into Friday, a couple of showers around, the high 11, but we'll hit that early on and then fall back through the day and eventually falling to 2 Friday night. The sky clears out, a cool start to a nice Saturday, partly sunny 13. Clouds and showers on Sunday, high 12. This is Precision Weather meteorologist Phil Spivak for Coast 101.1.

Coast 101.1, a throwback to Churchill Park Music Festivals of yesteryear. There's Gwen Stefani, Sweet Escape, and it's Rick Bailey. 1979, Smashing Pumpkins on the Coast.

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You never know what you might find. 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

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It was great seeing Sting here in St. John's when he was playing here. He's been here a couple of times, right? Always a crowd pleaser. Hey, it's Rick Bailey with Eddie Money. Here's two tickets to Paradise right here on the Coast.

0: Coast 1011, there's Dangerous from Roxette, and it's Rick Bailey. Well, you put Bill Hart in front of a video game console. That's a bit dangerous. Maddie from Sandbox Gaming in this morning with Bill and Carolyn in the studio to talk about their summer marathon. 100% of donations collected will help with Easter Seals NL, Big Brothers Big Sisters of Eastern NL, and the Autism Society NL. 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
6: Partly cloudy tonight, dropping off to a low of 8. Mainly cloudy into Friday, a couple of showers around, the high 11, but we'll hit that early on and then fall back through the day and eventually fall into 2 Friday night. The sky clears out, a cool start to a nice Saturday, partly sunny 13. Clouds and showers on Sunday, high 12. This is Precision Weather Meteorologist Phil Spivak for Coast 1011.

It's Coast 101, Raspberry Beret from Prince. And hey, that might be your new summer fashion statement. I think we should bring back Raspberry Berets. Hopefully it'll stay on your head with, you know, all the wind that we get around these parts. Hey, it's Rick Bailey with Jan Arden and Insensitive on the Coast.

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0: Bill. Yeah. Carolyn. Ooh. And the greatest hits of all time.
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Coast 101.1 and a great 80s track there from Scotland's own Simple Minds, Alive and Kicking. Hey, it's Rick Bailey. Here's a big hit from the debut album from The Knack. Here's My Sharona on the Coast.

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0: It's Coast 1011. Love is from Alanna Miles. Hi, it's Rick Bailey spending Thursday night with you. And I'm sure you're going to love to really enjoy summer and get out to some of these summer concerts because, you know, that's kind of what summer's all about. Getting outdoors, having a good time with friends and family, and checking out some great music. Like what's happening at the Churchill Park Music Festival. 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Well, they're coming back. Yeah, and they're celebrating their 1996 album, Yourself or Someone Like You. 30 years for that album. 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
9: Partly cloudy tonight, dropping off to a low of 8. Mainly cloudy into Friday, a couple of showers around, the high 11, but we'll hit that early on and then fall back through the day and eventually fall into 2 Friday night. The sky clears out, a cool start to a nice Saturday, partly sunny 13. Clouds and showers on Sunday, high 12. This is Precision Weather Meteorologist Phil Spivak for Coast 1011.

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